0: AC/DC Dirty Deeds Done Dirt Cheap on Steve Gorman Rocks. Steve Gorman, sports is coming up in a few minutes.
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0: A little later this hour, we'll have Today in Rock Music History. But right now, speaking of rock music history, the greatest ever to do it, quite possibly, Jimi Hendrix. Here's Voodoo Child.
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0: Now it's time for a Wait, That's True Fact, brought to you by Steve Gorman Rocks. Dolly Parton once entered a Dolly Parton look-alike contest and got last place. Yes, that's true. And this is Steve Gorman Rocks.
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2: Steve Gorman Sports. The NBA draft lottery went down over the weekend. We haven't talked about it yet, but boy, the Washington Wizards finally caught a break. They were one lottery combination away from Victor Wembanyama in 2023. Cooper Flagg last year, so close to getting both of those. But you know what? It's for the best, because Victor Wembanyama and Cooper Flagg would have been wasted going to the Washington Wizards, which is to say, whoever they draft this year, sadly, probably going to be wasted. There's a great draft class, though. They're going to have their pick of a whole lot of really, really good players. One thing that we all can admit now is there's no conspiracies behind who got the number one pick. Nobody on planet Earth would have said, you know what? The league is really hoping for Washington to get the top pick. Not a chance. As for the Brooklyn Nets, big time loser. They fell to sixth, and this was a team that very easily could have had the top pick. The Brooklyn Nets, at this stage of the game, you have to look at them and think, probably the most moribund franchise in the league. And that is saying something in 2026.
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22: A Better Life with Dr. Sanjay Gupta.
23: You know, it's interesting. For such a long time, I think people thought about diseases as something that mostly happened later in life. Just in recent years, however, we as a society have really begun to think about preventing certain ailments much, much earlier. Case in point, new study out of Northwestern University School of Medicine found the mid-30s are a major turning point for men's heart health. For women, about a decade later. But for the men, this is the time when you really need to be thinking about your heart health seriously. At a bare minimum, start seeing a primary care doctor once a year just to get your blood pressure and cholesterol checked. You can also look up and then do your best to follow what is known as the American Heart Association's Life's Essential Eight. These are things everyone can do to decrease the risk of heart disease. I'm Dr. Sanjay Gupta, helping you live a better life.
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0: Scorpions, Wind of Change on Steve Gorman Rocks. Up next, we've got the Rolling Stones. And when you think about, gee, what Stone song should we play? The good news is you can't go wrong. From 1968, this was an absolutely groundbreaking piece of music. Sympathy for the Devil.
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0: Rolling Stones, Sympathy for the Devil on Steve Gorman Rocks. You know the Rolling Stones had a Texan in their band for many, many years. The great Bobby Keys, their saxophonist. They met him in 1965 in San Antonio, Texas, playing a gig. The Stones were on the bill and Bobby Keys was on the bill with a band from Texas. And they met and hit it off. And a few years later, when they crossed paths again, Keith Richards and Bobby were talking. And Keith thought, I think the Stones need a sax player. Let's go. And Bobby jumped into the band and rode through their glorious heyday, late 60s and early 70s. Keith and Bobby were like brothers from other mothers. And in fact, they shared a birthday, same day, same year. They were dear, dear friends for decades. Bobby Keys also knew some other Texas musicians, a band called ZZ Top, and he put them squarely on the Stones' radar back early days. Keith and Billy Gibbons been buddies ever since. Here's ZZ Top, Legs.
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0: Steve Gorman Rocks. 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
1: It's May the 14th, April. Let's look back today in rock music history.
2: Let's go. I'm ready.
1: On this day in 1988, at the Atlantic Records 40th anniversary party in Madison Square Garden, Led Zeppelin reunited to play a set. They had Jason Bonham, the son of John Bonham, on drums. And by all accounts, by everybody who was there, said the same thing. They kind of sucked.
2: Oh, no.
1: On this day in 1960, a group known as the Silver Beats performed in Liverpool. They had band members Tommy Moore, Stuart Sutcliffe, George Harrison, Paul McCartney, and John Lennon.
2: What? Wait a minute. Rewind. Yeah. What? The Beatles?
1: They were called the Silver Beats. Three of the future Beatles were already involved. They used the name Only This Once, and then shortly thereafter changed the name to Silver Beatles. Ooh. And then eventually dropped the silver and were just simply the Beatles. On this day in 2013, Kiss let the world know that they plan to open a few restaurants in North America, as in over 100 restaurants in North America.
2: What, like Kiss restaurants?
1: Yeah, they have a place called Rock and Brews. They open a few in Los Angeles. They said, we're going to open 100 more in the next five years. They didn't quite get to that number. In fact, I don't think they got close. But they were putting them in airports. And every now and again, you'll see that there is a Rock and Brews somewhere. So if you want to go have a burger and a beer and hear the voice of Gene Simmons all night in your ear going, thanks for buying us burgers and Rock and Brews. That's where you can go. Rock and Brews.
2: I need to hunt one down. That's pretty cool, actually.
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19: What are the chances you are listening to this while drinking a nice hot cup of coffee? If so, don't let me stop you. For years, we've been reporting on the health benefits of coffee, and that's not going to stop today. A new study, this one out of Harvard School of Public Health, found that coffee and tea could help lower your risk of developing dementia. People who enjoyed 1 to 3 caffeinated cups a day saw the biggest impact. In addition to the caffeine, coffee contains hundreds of bioactive compounds that can influence inflammation, glucose metabolism, vascular function, and oxidative stress. It's also possible coffee drinkers might be doing other things that keep them healthy. Eating a more balanced diet, getting plenty of exercise, sleep, not smoking, or drinking too much alcohol. And finally, staying socially active. I'm Dr. Sanjay Gupta, helping you live a better life.
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4: Who needs AI to replicate your voice when Steve Gorman can do just the same? 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
20: I really want to go show people how strong and muscular I am. Do you see how strong and muscular I am?
4: Yeah, that was not good. But this

0: Nirvana, Come As You Are on Steve Gorman Rocks. That's from, of course, the second Nirvana album, Nevermind, the one that exploded and put them at the forefront of rock music for a few years there in the early 90s. Kurt Cobain, we lost him in the spring of 94. The bassist, Chris Novoselic, he's pretty much disappeared, at least from the world of music. He's very active in local politics up in Washington State, keeps a very low profile, or as low as you can when you're about 6 feet, 8 inches tall. And of course, the drummer for Nirvana, Dave Grohl, has gone on to become arguably the biggest rock star on planet Earth. Foo Fighters, one of the biggest bands, but he is the face, the mouth, the voice, the heart and soul of that band. And I don't think too many people, when they first saw Nirvana, would have ever thought, yeah, that drummer's going to be the guy for the next 35, 40 years that's going to be leading the charge for rock and roll music. I mean, we just didn't know enough about him. But of course, you look at it now and you see everything he's done, and it makes perfect sense. It's almost as if it was predestined that Dave Grohl would rise from the ashes of that band and do all that he's done.
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0: hit me with your best shot. Pat Benatar and Steve Gorman rocks. Next up, we got Alice Cooper. Steve, school's out for summer. Do you remember when that came out? Was it iconic? Was it like this huge movement back in the day?
1: What, school's out?
0: Yeah.
1: It was the biggest song ever. When you're a kid, which I was, and that comes on the radio, you just stop what you're doing and sing at the top of your voice because, holy crap, summer is heaven on earth. And I can remember very clearly it would always be playing on the transistor radio at the pool.
0: Like
1: the
0: lifeguard had a radio. 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What does that even mean?
1: A little AM radio, like the size of a shoe, not very big. And anytime that would come on, everybody would immediately jump up and scream and turn it up, and we'd all want to sing School's Out. Oh, it's the greatest summer song ever released, bar none.
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0: Metallica, Wherever I May Roam on Steve Gorman Rocks. Metallica continues to roam around the world. The M72 tour has been incredible, and now they're going to hit the Sphere in Vegas. And if you know anything about Metallica, you know that they don't like the idea of anybody seeing them at the Sphere and not saying, now that's the best Sphere show ever. So I can only imagine how much work is going into the production, into the visuals, into the videos, into the light show. It's going to be extraordinary. Metallica has always, always shot for the stars. They do not do half measures ever. And for a band that sort of invented their own sound, their own genre of music, to go to the top of the world and sit there unchallenged for 35 years says everything about the kind of people they are. It says everything about their drive, their ambition, and their talent. Metallica has done it right.
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28: A better life with Dr. Sanjay Gupta.
29: If you are the parent of an infant, it can be really hard to find baby foods that are truly healthy for your child. According to a new study out of UNC Chapel Hill, Almost three quarters of baby foods are ultra-processed and may contain additives that are linked to potential health problems later in life. The study's lead author said, what shocked her was that the top ingredient in 71% of these baby foods wasn't a fruit or vegetable, it was one or more additives that babies' guts are not fully developed enough to be able to handle. Eating the right food at this stage of life is so important because this is when children begin developing dietary preferences for the rest of their lives. So take the extra time to look at the ingredient labels on the foods you are buying. You're going to want short lists and also ingredients that you recognize. I'm Dr. Sanjay Gupta, helping you live a better life.
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0: Alice in Chains on Steve Gorman Rocks. Up next, we've got some Sticks. Dennis DeYoung, Tommy Shaw, two guys in Sticks that did not see eye to eye very often. And Tommy Shaw, of course, ultimately won the battle. Dennis DeYoung's been gone forever. But it's not to say Dennis didn't provide some great tunes when he was there. From The Grand Illusion, here's Come Sail Away.
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0: Sticks, Come Sail Away on Steve Gorman Rocks. I mentioned Tommy Shaw, Dennis DeYoung butting heads in the band. One band that butted heads about everything other than what they were doing creatively was The Who. Pete and Roger didn't get along. Keith Moon and Roger didn't get along. There were plenty of spats along the way, but not creatively. Everybody understood Pete Townsend was driving the ship. You could make the argument that Pete Townsend was The Who. He wrote all the songs. He knew exactly how to utilize the talents around him. Pete Townsend is not only the straw that stirs the drink, he's a big part of the drink as well. Here's Bargain.
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0: Bargain from The Who on Steve Gorman Rocks. April, the drummer for The Who, Keith Moon.
1: Oh, yeah.
0: One of the most iconic and legendary drummers of all time.
1: Huge. He's my favorite.
0: You know, he was not the original drummer. They started the band, Pete Townshend, Roger Daltrey, John Entwistle, and Doug Sandham.
1: What? Who's Doug?
0: Right there. Yeah, Doug Sandham is not a rock star's name. Keith Moon, that's a rock star.
1: Yeah, hello.
0: Doug Sandham sounds like the guy you went to school with who does your taxes now. He was the original drummer for the band, and as it turned out, he was a lot older. He was almost a decade older than the rest of the guys. He was a seasoned drummer, and he was pretty good. The band got together, and they appreciated the fact that he had a lot of experience, but at some point they were all recognizing, well, he's not really that great. And in fact, when The Who were trying to get their first record deal, a record company executive came to them and said, guys, we think you got it. You're all young. You got a good look. And this record company exec said, but you got to get rid of the drummer. He's too old.
1: Oh,
0: he doesn't fit in.
1: Crushing.
0: Yeah. He was in his mid-30s and the other guys were like 21. So that is a big age gap. Now, that's a really big age gap now. But in the 60s, when it was all about pop band of the moment and all trying to look like young kids, that was a real big deal. Pete Townshend said when he was given the message from the record company, it broke his heart. But he also recognized, I'm not going to lose this chance. I don't love this guy enough to jeopardize my future. And they went and told him, hey, man, you're out. And it was not well taken. Doug Sandham was furious forever. It took years for him to come around and forgive the band. But the truth of the matter is, sometimes decisions, as hard as they are the right decision. If not for Keith Moon, I don't think The Who goes anywhere near as far as they did. It's unimaginable, that band with anybody but Keith Moon. So, sorry, Doug, but the call was made, and it was the right call.
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16: You ever wonder why the same cold virus makes some people so sick and others not sick at all? Well, according to an interesting new study out of Yale School of Medicine, one key factor is how quickly the cells in their noses, called nasal cells, respond to the virus and contain it. It's called the interferon response, and it can vary for different people. Now, when that response gets inhibited, it can trigger a different reaction, which leads to excessive mucus production and inflammation. In other words, a cold that is a lot more miserable. Of course, there are other factors at play: your genetics, any underlying conditions, immunity from vaccinations or previous infections. If you are trying really hard not to get sick, high-quality masks, they can be very effective. Also, good old-fashioned hand washing. And remember not to touch your face. I'm Dr. Sanjay Gupta, helping you live a better life.
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0: Mother from Pink Floyd on Steve Gorman Rocks from the album The Wall. This is mostly Roger Waters' creation. And it's a story that's semi-autobiographical. I mean, you've got a young boy who loses his father in the war, and then he's raised by an overly protective mom. That's the focus of this song we just heard. The child grows up alone. He feels like an outsider. Men don't really take to him. Single mom, post-war London could not have been easy for anybody. And Roger Waters said over the years, you know, his mom was fairly suffocating in her own way. She didn't mean to be. She had to do all of the parenting on her own. And Roger Waters, naturally, was hardly alone in that experience. Post-war Britain, countless single moms suddenly, after losing their husbands in the war, to raise a generation of kids who grew up in a very desperate time with a lot of pain. And for those who could channel that into art, well, thankfully, some of the greatest art ever created. And in Roger Waters' case, of course, that's the art of Pink Floyd.
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0: Don't come around here no more. Tom Petty and the Heartbreakers on Steve Gorman Rocks. Or as Tom would say, what would we say? Like, don't come around here more. Like, you do a good Petty impression.
1: What are you looking for?
0: You sound just
1: don't
0: like him.
1: Don't come around here no more.
2: I wonder if he, you know, when he was first singing in, you know, sessions and making records, if he was like, I gotta be a little more like Bob Dylan.
0: Right?
2: Maybe I'll wire my jaw shut so I can't open my mouth too wide.
0: He doesn't need to. He's so talented with his melodies and his guitar playing. Like, he doesn't even need to open his mouth all the way.
2: Well, that's probably true. Whatever he was doing, it seemed to be working just fine for about 50 years. Speaking of 50 years, still going strong, the Delaware Destroyer. Here's George Thorogood.
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1: Steve Gorman Sports. The NBA draft lottery went down over the weekend. We haven't talked about it yet, but boy, the Washington Wizards finally caught a break. They were one lottery combination away from Victor Wembanyama in 2023. Cooper Flagg last year, so close to getting both of those. But you know what? It's for the best, because Victor Wembanyama and Cooper Flagg would have been wasted going to the Washington Wizards, which is to say, whoever they draft this year, sadly, probably going to be wasted. There's a great draft class, though. They're going to have their pick of a whole lot of really, really good players. One thing that we all can admit now is there's no conspiracies behind who got the number one pick. Nobody on planet Earth would have said, you know what? The league is really hoping for Washington to get the top pick. Not a chance. As for the Brooklyn Nets, big time loser. They fell to sixth, and this was a team that very easily could have had the top pick. The Brooklyn Nets, at this stage of the game, you have to look at them and think, probably the most moribund franchise in the league. And that is saying something in 2026.
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18: For years, scientists have been studying the association between depression and dementia. As you might expect, the relationship is complicated. But there's this new study out of the UK which found it's not just broad strokes. There are six symptoms of depression that are especially correlated with dementia risk years later. Number one, losing confidence in yourself. Two, not being able to face up to your problems. Three, not feeling warmth or affection from other people. Four, feeling nervous and anxious all the time. Five, not being satisfied with the way tasks are carried out. And finally, six, difficulty concentrating. What we could be seeing here is the impact of people becoming less social, or that certain changes in the brain lead to both depression and dementia. But dementia takes longer to manifest. If you notice these symptoms, talk to your doctor about it. I'm Dr. Sanjay Gupta, helping you live a better life.
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0: Ozzy with his first single, Crazy Train, from the Blizzard of Oz album on Steve Gorman Rocks. I still can't get over the fact that we have now made it, what, we're 9-10 months into a world without Ozzy Osbourne. It just doesn't make sense. Here's Soundgarden, Black Hole Sun.
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1: 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On this day in 1988, Atlantic Records went on to celebrate their 40th anniversary in style with a 13-hour nonstop concert at Madison Square Garden. They called it It's Only Rock and Roll, and the show was broadcast live on FM radio and HBO. It included some of the amazing acts Atlantic Records had in their lineup, which were Genesis, Yes, Foreigner, and closed out by the surviving members of Zeppelin with John Bonham's son Jason on the drums. Jimmy Page recalled, "No rehearsal and just shambling on to end that 13-hour show." Hey, that's a pretty good anniversary celebration. Husbands everywhere should take note. Get your act together. That's your Classic Rock Rewind. I'm April Rose, and this is Steve Gorman Rocks. 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

0: Led Zeppelin, Hey Hey, What Can I Do on Steve Gorman Rocks. That was the B-side of Immigrant Song. Think about having a song as great as Hey Hey, What Can I Do and not putting it on your album because you've got so much good music and you say, no, it's not that the song isn't good, but it doesn't fit in with the rest of the songs as well as it could. That was one of the benefits of being in Led Zeppelin. Always extra music lying around. I think Led Zeppelin's legacy is so pure. I think they're still so relevant because they have, even after all these years, maintained an air of mystery. You know, we haven't seen documentary after documentary after documentary with new uncovered footage of Led Zeppelin. There's a few out there, but if you compare it to the amount of information you can look up and check out from the Beatles, it's night and day. It's 1/10 of the content you can find about the Beatles at most. And every generation discovers Zeppelin the same way. Puts the music on, and you don't have a whole lot to go by. You've got some photos online, but the power of that band is a couple things. There's still somehow a mystery around them, and after John Bonham died, they pulled the plug. They left it intact. They understood, much like the Beatles before them, chemistry's everything, and if it ain't the four of us, it ain't us.
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3: What are the chances you are listening to this while drinking a nice hot cup of coffee? If so, don't let me stop you. For years, we've been reporting on the health benefits of coffee, and that's not going to stop today. A new study, this one out of Harvard School of Public Health, found that coffee and tea could help lower your risk of developing dementia. People who enjoyed 1 to 3 caffeinated cups a day saw the biggest impact. In addition to the caffeine, coffee contains hundreds of bioactive compounds that can influence inflammation, glucose metabolism, vascular function, and oxidative stress. It's also possible coffee drinkers might be doing other things that keep them healthy. Eating a more balanced diet, getting plenty of exercise, sleep, not smoking, or drinking too much alcohol. And finally, staying socially active. I'm Dr. Sanjay Gupta, helping you live a better life.
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0: Foreigner with Cold as Ice on Steve Gorman Rocks. Hey, if you want some information that'll leave you feeling cold, right now, the new reports say that raising a kid in America over 18 years, about $300,000. The most expensive state to raise a child is Hawaii, because everything costs more there. So if you're not in Hawaii, it's not going to be as bad as it could be. Mississippi would be the cheapest. So think about that, 300 grand over 18 years. Maryland is number two to Hawaii. That's because D.C., that Beltway area. Massachusetts is third. Alabama, South Dakota, Mississippi, the cheapest. Everywhere else, somewhere in the middle. The study says parents spend almost a fourth of their income on child-related costs. Well, you know what? 300 grand for 18 years, that's about $16,600 a year. So that's, $1,200 a month? Well, I'm trying to make it not sound so much. It's still a lot. Anyway, good luck out there, young parents. I'm glad I'm no longer a young parent. I'm glad my kids are in their 20s.
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0: Whitesnake, here I go again on Steve Gorman Rocks. This is the final hour of the night for Thursday, May the 14th. We still have Journey, Eagles, Bon Jovi, The Who, Queensryche, and more, including Pearl Jam. From 10, here's Evenflo.
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0: What do your friends think when you talk over Steve Gorman Rocks? Hold on. We'll let Elton John tell you.
1: Shut up. Don't make any noise.
0: Yeah, don't talk. Just listen. 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

0: It's time for Questionable Wisdom on Steve Gorman Rocks. Here's April Rose with tonight's question.
1: Listening on V100 out in Topeka, we have Tony who needs some advice.
2: Okay.
1: Now, Tony's recently single man in his 40s. He's just entering the dating game, right?
2: Oh, boy. Oh, boy. Oh, boy. Yeah.
1: Oh, yeah. So he's met this girl who he says is absolutely incredible. They've gone on a bunch of dates. Everything's gone well. But then he looks her up on Instagram, and he says she's one of those weird spiritual people who preaches about the season of the moon and how it impacts what's going to happen.
2: Okay.
1: And like, her Instagram's full of posts of her talking about all of these kinds of things. Tony wants to know, does this have to be a deal breaker? What do you think, Steve?
2: No, not at all. This is a perfect example of how online and real life can be two totally different things. I mean, he said they've already gone out a bunch, right? And she's great.
1: Right.
2: And everything's going really well. So if she isn't already shoving this moon stuff down his throat, that means that she probably understands there's a separation. She might be trying to build an image, a mystique online that isn't nearly as important in real life. And even if it was as important in real life, dude, you already really like her. I mean, what if she turns out to be a Kansas State fan? Oh, my God. What are you going to do then? Go get some crystals, get some beads, maybe put a stripe or two in your hair and chase the moon and bark at it, Tony. Go chase your heart, bro. She sounds great to me.
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21: 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He's the author of this book called If Your Mouth Could Talk. 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I'm Dr. Sanjay Gupta, helping you live a better life.
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0: Yeah, we're done with commercials too. Let's get back to the show. This is Steve Gorman Rocks.

0: Eagles from Hotel California with Life in the Fast Lane on Steve Gorman Rocks. John Bon Jovi's been in that fast lane since 1984 when his first album came out. A few years later, late 80s, he put out this banger, Blaze of Glory.
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0: John Bon Jovi, Blaze of Glory on Steve Gorman Rocks. Pete Townsend of The Who, not your average rock star. My man was writing really, really insightful, deep music. The lyrics always searching, always showing vulnerability. This next song, written from the perspective of a man who's not really beloved. In fact, he's kind of shunned from society. A feeling of no one knows what it's like to be me. Pete Townsend said that the song was really about how lonely it is to be powerful. Pete saw himself as powerful in that he was in one of the biggest bands in the world. He could live whatever kind of life he wanted to lead, and nobody could tell him no. The drugs, the drinking, the groupies, all that stuff, he tried to avoid all of that. You know, the line, "If my fist clenches, crack it open." He wrote that about being tempted by a groupie after he had become married and after he decided to be monogamous. Pete Townsend, wearing it all on his sleeve, the trials, the tribulations, the temptations of life as a rock star. The song, Behind Blue Eyes.
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0: Steve Gorman Rocks. 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
1: It's May the 14th, April. Let's look back today in rock music history.
2: Let's go. I'm ready.
1: On this day in 1988, at the Atlantic Records 40th anniversary party in Madison Square Garden, Led Zeppelin reunited to play a set. They had Jason Bonham, the son of John Bonham, on drums. And by all accounts, by everybody who was there, said the same thing. They kind of sucked.
2: Oh, no.
1: On this day in 1960, a group known as the Silver Beats performed in Liverpool. They had band members Tommy Moore, Stuart Sutcliffe, George Harrison, Paul McCartney, and John Lennon.
2: What? Wait a minute. Rewind. Yeah. What? The Beatles?
1: They were called the Silver Beats. Three of the future Beatles were already involved. They used the name Only This Once, and then shortly thereafter changed the name to Silver Beatles. Ooh. And then eventually dropped the silver and were just simply the Beatles. On this day in 2013, Kiss let the world know that they plan to open a few restaurants in North America, as in over 100 restaurants in North America.
2: What, like Kiss restaurants?
1: Yeah, they have a place called Rock and Brews. They open a few in Los Angeles. They said, we're going to open 100 more in the next five years. They didn't quite get to that number. In fact, I don't think they got close. But they were putting them in airports. And every now and again, you'll see that there is a Rock and Brews somewhere. So if you want to go have a burger and a beer and hear the voice of Gene Simmons all night in your ear going, thanks for buying us burgers and Rock and Brews. That's where you can go, Rock and Brews.
2: I need to hunt one down. That's pretty cool, actually.
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27: You ever wonder why the same cold virus makes some people so sick and others not sick at all? Well, according to an interesting new study out of Yale School of Medicine, one key factor is how quickly the cells in their noses, called nasal cells, respond to the virus and contain it. It's called the interferon response, and it can vary for different people. Now, when that response gets inhibited, it can trigger a different reaction, which leads to excessive mucus production and inflammation. In other words, a cold that is a lot more miserable. Of course, there are other factors at play: your genetics, any underlying conditions, immunity from vaccinations or previous infections. If you are trying really hard not to get sick, high quality masks, they can be very effective. Also, good old-fashioned hand washing. And remember not to touch your face. I'm Dr. Sanjay Gupta, helping you live a better life.
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4: Whatever, Steve's a rock star. He's played with Aerosmith, AC/DC, Metallica, blah, blah, blah, boring. But have you heard his impression of Steven Tyler?
29: You want to get out there and give it to him tonight, baby? Come on!
4: Now that's the goods right there. 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

0: Queensryche, Silent Lucidity on Steve Gorman Rocks, the forgotten Seattle band of the 1990s. They weren't grunge, and so everybody always forgets that in the land of Soundgarden and Alice in Chains and Pearl Jam and Nirvana, there was also Queensryche. Go figure.
1: Yeah, it is weird, though, because they don't sound like the time. They sound like a previous time.
0: They were always just doing their own thing, and that's probably lucky for them. They were a little ahead of the grunge movement. If they had just gotten a record deal in 92 or 93, I don't think anybody would have ever given them a chance. So sometimes timing is your best friend. Hey, speaking of timing, we're out of time, but tomorrow, Friday night, we're going to kick your weekend off in style with 5 hours of great tunes. We'll talk to you then.
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1: Hey, it's Jerry George, and here's what's going on this weekend. The Honor Flight Breakfast, Silent Auction, and Car Show is Saturday, 7:30 a.m. until noon at the Jonesboro Senior Center. 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
1: A better life with Dr. Sanjay Gupta.
2: Across the country right now, at this very moment, there are probably arguments taking place about who's doing more of the housework, the homework, the shuttling of kids from this activity to that. It's true. By and large, women do more of this than men. But doesn't have to be that way. And if you and your spouse can level that playing field, it's going to make both of you and your kids happier. Psychologist Yelena Kecmanovich says this might be how you get there. As hard as it might be at first, try to think of your partner like a teammate, not an adversary. Learn how to do some of the chores your partner does to get a better understanding of how much effort something takes. And finally, take the time to acknowledge what the other person is doing, and every now and then, even express your appreciation. That'll go a long way. I'm Dr. Sanjay Gupta, helping you live a better life.
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2: Hey, it's Jerry George, and here's what's going on this weekend. 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Get more information on the Freedom Hall in Johnson City events page at WQUT.com. 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
5: The risk of stroke goes up for all of us as we age. But for women, the risk really amplifies after menopause. In fact, one in five women in the United States between the ages of 55 and 75 will have a stroke. But according to a new study carried out by researchers in California, adhering to the Mediterranean diet can significantly lower that risk. One expert said, "We continue to see study after study showing that a predominantly plant-based diet improves all sorts of different outcomes. Now, with this diet in particular, you've seen it lower the risk of certain types of cancer, diabetes, depression, dementia, even gum disease." Now, as a reminder, the Mediterranean diet prioritizes eating vegetables, fruits, beans, olive oil, nuts and fish, and limiting meat and dairy. I'm Dr. Sanjay Gupta, helping you live a better life.
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1: A better life with Dr. Sanjay Gupta.
2: The risk of stroke goes up for all of us as we age, but for women, the risk really amplifies after menopause. In fact, 1 in 5 women in the United States between the ages of 55 and 75 will have a stroke. But according to a new study carried out by researchers in California, adhering to the Mediterranean diet can significantly lower that risk. One expert said, "We continue to see study after study showing that a predominantly plant-based diet improves all sorts of different outcomes. Now, with this diet in particular, you've seen it lower the risk of certain types of cancer, diabetes, depression, dementia, even gum disease." Now, as a reminder, the Mediterranean diet prioritizes eating vegetables, fruits, beans, olive oil, nuts and fish, and limiting meat and dairy. I'm Dr. Sanjay Gupta, helping you live a better life.
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1: Hey, it's Jerry George, and here's what's going on this weekend. 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Get more information on the Freedom Hall in Johnson City events page at WQUT.com. 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
8: Across the country right now, at this very moment, there are probably arguments taking place about who's doing more of the housework, the homework, the shuttling of kids from this activity to that. It's true. By and large, women do more of this than men. But doesn't have to be that way. And if you and your spouse can level that playing field, it's going to make both of you and your kids happier. Psychologist Yelena Kecmanovic says, this might be how you get there. As hard as it might be at first, try to think of your partner like a teammate, not an adversary. Learn how to do some of the chores your partner does to get a better understanding of how much effort something takes. And finally, take the time to acknowledge what the other person is doing. And every now and then, even express your appreciation. That'll go a long way. I'm Dr. Sanjay Gupta, helping you live a better life.
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9: If you're someone who isn't super active, just thinking about the amount of exercise you're supposed to get every week can feel daunting. 75 minutes of vigorous exercise, 150 minutes of moderate intensity exercise. It's a lot. But I have some good news for you in the form of a recent study out of Norway. Researchers found that for most sedentary people, getting just 5 more minutes of meaningful movement a day had a statistically significant impact on their expected lifespan. So did reducing the amount of time they sat every day by just 30 minutes. That's not to say that this bare minimum is what you should aspire to, but I think it's a good reminder that doing something is always better than doing nothing. The point is, just get started. Work just a little bit more movement into your daily routine, and don't even think of it as exercise. I'm Dr. Sanjay Gupta, helping you live a better life.
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1: Can you have any fucking...

0: Good morning, I'm Don Hellman with WQUT Right Now News. A longtime manufacturer of steel ball bearings and tapered roller bearings will close in early 2027, putting 129 people in Irwin out of work. The Tsubaki Nakashima plant has operated for several decades under various owners. In a notice posted to its investor relations page, the company announced it had decided at a May 13th board of directors meeting to close the plant. The notice said the decision was related to the implementation of its 2025 to 2029 midterm business plan, which involves the pursuit of a global production footprint optimization as it works to strengthen cost competitiveness. Steel balls currently manufactured at the site will be transferred to other plants in the U.S. as well as India, and rollers will be shifted to the Bosnia plant. With WQUT News, I'm Don Hellman.
1: Happy Friday, everybody. After a chilly one this morning in the 30s and 40s, we expect a quick warming trend through the day, 60s midday, and sunshine in about 75 here in the Tri-Cities this afternoon, so a beautiful Friday finish. Meanwhile, for the weekend, we're jumping into the 80s, 84 on Saturday, 88 on Sunday. From Storm Team Love Weather, I'm meteorologist Jeremy Eisenhoff.
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1: Gen Z avoids capital letters because they're too intense. End quote. Now, like, this isn't just one silly story about capital letters. This is a whole movement. And as you dig a little deeper into the capital letter hole, if I may use that expression, it says Gen Z often avoids capital letters in communication. For many Gen Zers, lowercase letters simply look better and are less ugly than capitalized letters.
2: He did middays, less ugly.
1: The style is reinforced by influencers and celebrities like Billie Eilish, for example, who typically uses lowercase letters for song titles and album covers, and many brands that are now rebranding with the name of their company in all lowercase letters.
2: I can understand this a little bit because it wasn't too long ago I had to have a conversation with my mom about every email that she sent that was in all caps. And when you keep getting emails and it's all caps and you're like, let's tone it down a little bit.
1: But I think that's fully generational, obviously.
2: For sure.
1: Which also includes, by the way, why periods at the end of sentences are also considered aggressive by Gen Z.
2: All right. Now we've got
3: aggressive. Okay. You're just supposed to know when to end the sentence. Like, that's what it's supposed to let you know. It's a tiny dot.
2: Whatever.
3: Don't tell
1: them. How boomer. Dare you minimize my challenges, Chelsea?
2: Okay, boomer.
1: Listen, I'm not making fun of it. I'm really posing it as a question. Now, if you're going to say, like, is it the biggest issue we face as a group, then I think we could legally make fun of it. I mean, your forefathers fought for this country and you're worried about the aggression of a period. So, yes, in those cases, but I don't think that's not apples to apples. I understand that. That's an extreme example. That's an aggressive example. That's an all caps example.
4: Mm-hmm. My wife and I are technically millennials in our late 30s. She's got anxiety over the use of a period only in text, though. So obviously reading a book is different, but if I text her and say, thanks, period, I'll immediately get a phone call. Are you mad? What's wrong? I don't know. It's weird. I don't like it, but hey, it is what it is.
2: You'll get a phone call because of a period.
1: Because it feels like you're slamming a door or something, right? It's like, it's not yelling, but it's being very short.
5: Hey, guys, this just makes me so freaking annoyed. 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It's just chaos, and that's where we're going. People are idiots. Just imagine, like, Abraham Lincoln carried those little books on learning to read with proper grammar across the Great Plains 200 years ago, and now we just want to return to idiocy. Stay off my lawn!
1: It's going to be all right, man. It's okay.
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1: I think Fridays and Mondays are usually the weird days. And I mean that in the sense of when we get messages like overnight from people on our voicemail. Mondays are weird because everybody's gone through the weekend, maybe called us at like 2 a.m. on a Saturday or whatever. But something about Fridays too. And I didn't anticipate this call for any reason.
2: Hey, did y'all know the ShamWow and the Slapchop guy hired a prostitute who nearly bit his own tongue off? Well, see you later.
1: Big gulps, huh? I don't know why this dude was calling in about Vince, the ShamWow slash slap chop guy.
3: Slap chop.
4: He's running for Congress in Florida.
1: He is?
3: Did I know he was still alive?
1: I don't know if you did or not. I don't know that I've given him a second thought. It did send me down a ShamWow hole, and that story that he's referencing is 17 years old.
3: Wow.
1: It's not exactly current. I see it as 2009.
4: Apologize to the great state of Texas. He's running for Congress in Texas, not Florida.
1: Maybe why it came up. I don't know. ShamWow pitch man claims hooker tried to bite tongue off is the headline from March the 30th, 2009.
3: I didn't know if it was just something happened while they were together and he maybe himself bit off his own tongue.
1: Can you imagine, and this is for somebody, I guess, who first of all would hire a prostitute, but can you imagine calling the cops and saying, I hired a prostitute and she tried to bite my tongue off?
3: No, it's like calling the cops when somebody steals your drugs.
1: Mm-hmm. Both of them were charged with battery, and then the charges were dropped. So it ended up doing nothing, but allowing all of us now for decades, apparently moving forward, to know the story. So
3: it's worth it.
1: It's not necessarily a great decision.
4: Fantastic mugshot, by the way. Also, if you'd like to see the picture of that,
1: I have seen the picture, and it made me go back and watch all the infomercials, like the Slap Chop.
5: Hi, it's Fitz with Slap Chop. You're going to be in a great mood all day because you're going to be slapping your troubles away with the Slap Chop. Now look, here's a potato. One slap, you got big chunks for stews. Two slaps, home fries in a second. You add a mushroom, the more you do it, the finer it gets. You have to switch any.
1: It's fun to just watch a grown man chop up vegetables for a minute and a half.
3: It is.
1: And I went down that hole. I went down the ShamWow hole.
5: Hi, it's Vince with ShamWow. You'll be saying wow every time you use this towel. It's like a chamois. It's like a towel. It's like a sponge. A regular towel doesn't work wet. This works wet or dry.
1: I'm going to say this, and this is hard to imagine. I bet there's somebody right now who's figuring out who Vince is for the first time.
4: Never heard of even a ShamWow.
1: Never heard of it, because probably that's not been a thing for 15 years, maybe. Maybe even more than that.
3: Maybe.
1: I mean, I'm sure they still sell them, but you got to understand, if this is something you've never heard of, this guy was I'm going to call him a borderline celebrity, maybe more than borderline, because he was, I don't know if he was the inventor of these products or if he was just a guy who did the pitches on, at that time, it would have been like overnight TV. It wouldn't have been the internet necessarily, although maybe a little bit.
3: Like deep late night TV. We really, got to know our pitchmen back in the day. There was an era.
1: Yeah,
4: that's true. I'm on ShamWow.com and they offer a car hooker. I don't think there's any relation. It's a giant hook for the giant car ShamWow that they now offer. Car sized for drying your car off.
1: Okay. Seems like an unfortunate name given his troubles.
4: Yeah.
1: But speaking of cars, I did want to get this out of the way because this guy may still be waiting for an answer.
6: Chelsea, I need a ruling. I was out doing errands earlier today and the driver in front of me was clearly on her phone. She crossed over the median. She dang near ran off the road. Is this a honk or no honk situation? I honked. I honked a lot. Your thoughts?
3: I mean, it's pretty reckless. Unless she's coming towards you, no need to honk in that situation. But because of the, the flagrant driving, go ahead and honk your heart out.
1: Yeah. I mean, you're not pretending that you wouldn't have honked, right?
3: Well, I mean, I had to be there.
1: There was quite a pause, and you made it sound like, I'm going to really give this some thought.
3: Well, because remember, this is for safety.
4: Let's just assume Chelsea wasn't already honking.
1: Right. Yeah. You have to start with that assumption first. So she believes you did the right thing and made it sound like she had to think about it.
4: You got
1: to
4: get in front of that person and get away from them.
1: Here's what I can tell you. Friday, yes. And that means, among other things, that we're going to dig into some fun with golf audio. If you're not familiar, you don't have to be a fan of golf. You really just have to be a middle schooler. It's stuff out of context from the broadcast of golf tournaments. So actually, we'll get to that coming up next.
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9: Good morning, I'm Don Hellman with WQUT Right Now News. The Johnson City Planning Commission approved a plan of services and zoning assignments for two parcels on Hopper Road where 37 new single-family homes may be built. The owners of the 13-acre property requested the city annexation, and the city commission unanimously voted on April 16th to proceed with the request. The property fronts Indian Ridge Road and Hopper Road. Tuesday night, the Planning Commission approved the plan of services and zoning assignment after hearing concerns from citizens over traffic and drainage. Chairman Ben Dutton said the owners previously proposed 100 housing units, but city commissioners expressed concerns about the density of the proposed development. The plan of services and zoning assignment will now go before the city commission, with the first reading set for the June 4th meeting. With WQUT News, I'm Don Hellman.
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12: Happy Friday, everybody. After a chilly one this morning in the 30s and 40s, we expect a quick warming trend through the day, 60s midday, and sunshine in about 75 here in the Tri-Cities this afternoon, so a beautiful Friday finish. Meanwhile, for the weekend, we're jumping into the 80s, 84 on Saturday, 88 on Sunday. From Storm Team Love Weather, I'm meteorologist Jeremy Eisenhoff.
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1: Well, that music means it's time for what we call Fun with Golf Audio. Playing a PGA Championship right now, as a matter of fact. I don't know if you're following along. Rory, not a great day yesterday. Bunch of bogeys. But this isn't for somebody who's necessarily a huge golf fan. This is for an eighth grader inside. You point and giggle at stuff that sounds dirty out of context.
2: Look at the flex of the shaft here.
3: It stays on the face as it comes out.
1: Oh, yeah. And the weekend's here. You may want to pay attention.
4: Yeah, a lot of down cock.
1: I mean, it happens. Listen, nobody's perfect.
3: Pretty slick coming back down to that hole. That is wet.
5: All right, settle down. Back to the golf.
6: He checks his hands with the shaft vertical, gets the face square to the shaft. You're more than halfway there.
5: Needs work on his dirty talk.
6: So Rory has that short one at his opening hole.
1: With golf on
6: you. I wonder if he had to warm up
7: some finger exercises and then it'll straighten up right at the hole.
8: Came out very solid.
6: Very nearly a deuce here.
1: Wasn't a deuce, what was it? Yeah.
9: Yeah, it's awesome. It's in really good shape. I know it was extremely firm last week.
6: Get in there. All right. Got her up and down. Got her up and in. Very nice.
5: Very nice.
10: Lovely little touch for Morikawa.
11: Oh. Wow, I wasn't expecting that.
7: No. Man, that barely touched the hole.
1: Just stuff taken out of context from the broadcast of golf tournaments.
7: And that's a little two fingers.
6: Yeah, he's making a mess of this.
9: Really hard from back to front. You get above the hole, they are nasty.
6: Oh, that wasn't nasty.
1: It's all nasty when you're going back to front. Come on, nice. You know the rules. It's always front to back.
8: You need to drip in the front end.
7: The back holes are tougher to get close to because of the receptiveness.
1: Is correct.
9: This first hole is no joke right now.
7: Well, I heard a lot of wood.
1: Heard it. And finally,
6: two chances on each hole. Stay in it, grind it out. And never rely on your partner. Always rely on yourself. It's up to you. Stay in it, grind it out.
1: All right.
5: That's good information.
1: And the birds were just screaming in that one.
5: Yeah.
1: That's your Fun with Golf Audio. That will be up on our podcast, for example, after the show. So if you're not somebody who's already grabbing audio after the show, we'd love to have you do that. iHeartRadio app, great way to do that. You can stream us live that way as well. Today's a big day, and not just because it's Friday. You may not know, but I think we can explain, and we'll do that coming up next.
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1: I mentioned at the outset of the show that Fridays and Mondays are particularly weird, for lack of a better term, when it comes to voicemails that we get. And because this one is not even very current.
2: Podcast listener that is behind, of course, as always. But I do have to say, I have two daughters of my own. If by some crazy reason I actually allow them to have boyfriends and make the mistake of allowing a boyfriend to come over, if one of them shows up with a shirt that says, "I heart my girlfriend's feet," his life is over. There is, in fact, nothing cute about that statement on a t-shirt, because just by happenstance, I 100% heart my woman's feet, so I know what it means. And it's not cute. I would strangle Woody. Your thyroid's unfortunate.
1: Man, and I just thought, well, okay, not necessarily pertinent to our current conversations lately, but the passion that this man has over his daughter's not dating somebody who wears a t-shirt that says, "I heart my girlfriend's feet," is palpable. Like, I can feel it. I understand what's going through his head, and I guess he knows how dirty he is. And so that's a troubling aspect for anybody. And by the way, side note, we're not sure that Woody has anything wrong with his thyroid. That actually may be something that is working in Woody's body.
3: No, we talked about it. They found a nodule on there. Yeah, and you just don't remember.
4: It's hard to keep up.
1: I can't keep up. Yeah. I wish you'd actually go to a doctor and get something taken care of so that I knew what was really wrong with you. I only had liver, spleen. I just didn't have thyroid on my bingo
4: gallbladder.
1: Part. Oh, gallbladder, yeah, of course. Yeah, those are the big three when it comes to Woody.
3: Hang on a second. I know I've got one coming up. There's a scan of the thyroid coming up.
4: Because
3: when I went to Kraft body scans, that was one of the things that they said, "Hey, there's a nodule on your thyroid," and my doctor was like, "Let's go take a closer look at that."
4: Same doctor who's been having you take a look at the gallbladder?
3: Well, she sent me to a gallbladder doctor who then sent me to a liver
4: doctor. I'd start
3: all
4: over. I mean,
5: keep your mouth shut.
3: I didn't want to derail, but yes, there's
4: odds are this is a great doctor. But Wilcox, you're with me. At some point, we got to start fresh.
1: I don't know.
3: And then what? Go back to the.
1: Well, I don't know. Listen, and to make matters even more complicated, if I'm not mistaken, today is your anniversary, Woody.
3: It is.
4: Does that inflame his thyroid?
1: Well, it might, because if I understood correctly off air, Woody is getting a hotel room tonight.
3: Ew. Chelsea.
1: Oh, my God.
3: Chelsea. When two people love each other,
4: I don't want to hear it. It's just your kids are home, right?
3: So why do you think we're getting a hotel room?
4: But that's even more awkward to me. Like, see you, kids. We're going 5 miles away to a hotel.
3: No, we didn't tell them where it was. We don't want them showing up.
1: Well, I think that's understood. That? I mean, Chelsea's point still stands.
4: Unless you're taking a trip, you're staying in the same city, and so they know what you're doing. Or yeah. trying to do.
3: Right.
4: I don't like it.
3: We've been married for 27 years.
4: Wow. Tell them to go visit some friends.
1: Your wife is a saint. How's that possible?
4: 27.
1: Somebody get Guinness on the line.
3: Yeah, 27 years.
1: Kids, we're going to go to a hotel tonight. Oh, why?
3: So we can have multiple cocktails.
4: It's our anniversary.
3: And not worry about driving. Uh-huh. It's the safe thing to do.
4: Oh, okay. Right, Ubers don't work.
1: You don't have to drive when you're home as well. Right. So just FYI, I'm not sure that excuse is making
3: Wilcox the romantic. What are you doing on your 27th wedding anniversary? Staying home.
1: I'm sure what would happen is my wife would go to the beach without me or something.
4: Something like that.
1: That feels like par for the course for me. Mm-hmm. I'd rather hear about that, though, than hear about you and your wife getting a hotel room together. I challenge anyone listening who's just heard that to now not think of that at some point tonight. Whatever you're doing, whether you're going to have some a great dinner or you're just going to watch some TV at home, at some point, I want you to think about, oh man, I wonder if Woody's doing it right now.
3: I think about that constantly.
1: Yeah, and it's never the answer.
3: That's correct.
1: That you expect. So I just wanted everybody to understand what a huge day today is for all sorts of reasons. And we hope, given all of Woody's ailments, that he's able to make it through the night. And maybe that's why his wife has agreed to it.
4: Right. Is the hotel next to the hospital?
3: Yeah. No, I think she's called the life insurance guy and
1: right.
3: recently updated those numbers.
1: Right. She's dialed 9-1 just mm-hmm. to get a jump on it and is waiting to see where it goes from there. She's not going to push the final one. She's going to wait until you expire.
3: Yeah.
1: And then let everybody know, like, hey, this was, I mean, it was our anniversary. There's nothing I could do. 704-FEZ-3200. There's also the talk back button. Speaking of marriage and relationships, there's been a theme that comes up periodically on the show, and it was that weird reasons that your relationship didn't work. And I was reminded from a voicemail call last night about a guy who had broken up with his wife over something that I never would have anticipated, very relative to something that we talked about on the show yesterday. We'll get to that next.
0: 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Riding the wind since 1937.
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0: Sexton accused members of the Democratic caucus of actions aimed at disrupting the democratic and legislative process and creating disorder on the House floor. The letter cited several incidents, including interlocking arms in the well of the House, blocking aisles on the House floor, encouraging disruptions with protesters and attendees in the gallery, the use of prohibited props and noisemakers, and flagrant disregard for House rules. With WQUT News, I'm Don Hellman.
1: 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I'm Jacob Townsend. Stanley Cup playoff scores last night. The Canadiens take down the Sabres 6-3 on the road in Buffalo to take a 3-2 series lead in the East. Also in the West, it was the Golden Knights winning in Anaheim 5-1 over the Ducks. They take the series 4-2. They'll play Colorado in the Western Conference Finals. MLB scores last night. The Reds take down the Nationals 15-1. It was the Cubs shutting out the Braves 2-0. Scottie Scheffler's a part of a 7-way tie after the first round of the PGA Championship at Aronimink. Also, the full 2026 NFL schedule was unveiled on Thursday night. The opening game on Wednesday night of Week 1 in Seattle. The defending Super Bowl champions will play the team that beat in the Super Bowl, the New England Patriots. Mercer takes down ETSU baseball 9-7 in the final opening game of the final weekend series of the season. It was Tennessee winning in Oklahoma City over Oklahoma last night, 9-7 for the Vols in baseball. And Rick Barnes and Tennessee basketball find their final piece to the roster. Christian Furman, transfer forward from VCU. That's WQUT Sports, sponsored by Steve Huff Plumbing, Heating, and Air.
2: Happy Friday, everybody. After a chilly one this morning in the 30s and 40s, we expect a quick warming trend through the day, 60s midday, and sunshine in about 75 here in the Tri-Cities this afternoon, so a beautiful Friday finish. Meanwhile, for the weekend, we're jumping into the 80s, 84 on Saturday, 88 on Sunday. From Storm Team Low Weather, I'm meteorologist Jeremy Eisenhoff.
3: According to the Centers for Disease Control, CBD is not risk-free. Usage carries dangers, including the potential for liver damage, depression, and accidental overdoses. Edibles and CBD are especially dangerous to children because they look like candy or popular prepackaged treats. 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CBD is a drug that should be stored in a locked, secured place. Go to InsightAlliance.org to obtain a free lockbox. This project is funded under a grant contract with the State of Tennessee Department of Mental Health and Substance Abuse Services.
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1: Remember, we had some discussion yesterday about the announcement that there will be a Grown Ups 3 that is going to be coming out. And apparently it'll go straight to Netflix in this case. It's one of the 1 million movie deal that Adam Sandler signed with Netflix that right. pays him $1 trillion or whatever it is. I'd forgotten that there was something to be had with this guy.
2: Hey guys, Trent in Alaska. I'm the guy that divorced his wife after she told me that Grown Ups 2 was her favorite movie. This news of Grown Ups 3 has me really disappointed and confused, and I just think it's time that we divorced Adam Sandler as a nation. I don't know how we do it. Do we call Congress? Do we call Kevin James? I'm not sure, but it's time. It's gotten abusive, so America, do better.
1: I had forgotten that Trent in Alaska divorced his wife because she didn't like Grown Ups 2, or she loved Grown Ups 2.
3: Yeah.
1: I don't know. Listen, not everybody feels the same. We got a lot of calls yesterday, actually, about people who are like, Grown Ups 2 is a fun movie. He's like, well, I don't understand why. So listen, not everybody falls along those same lines. So just understand that we all have our differences. What makes us different makes us great, everybody. And that relates to Adam Sandler and Grown Ups movies as well. And I don't know if you can contact Kevin James and have him do anything about America's relationship with Adam Sandler, but it's an interesting suggestion. It's a better suggestion than Congress. I think we understand that's going nowhere. Do we have the audio of when Trent in Alaska actually called in?
4: I found the original call. This is from September of 2023.
2: Hey guys, just calling in reference to if you've broken up over a movie. Obviously there was more to it, but I divorced my wife the day after she told me that Grown Ups 2 was her favorite movie. Giant fight. She picked that to be the hill she died on, and well, she's gone now, and I have a new wife who hates Grown Ups too.
3: That's my favorite part.
4: That's right.
1: First date. Yeah. I'm sure he had to screen that out real quick. What's your feelings on Grown Ups too? I don't want to taint your answer. You just tell me what you think.
4: He on his Tinder profile, right. It said, if you like Grown Ups too, swipe left.
1: I wouldn't mind hearing, by the way, if anybody has had some huge life moments that revolved around your significant other liking or not liking a particular movie or TV show. That's always a fun topic.
3: We have discussed this a time or two over the past 15 years, and I have one that sticks in my mind. A guy broke up with his girlfriend because he was upset by the live action version of The Lion King. And she did not share in his anger about like a certain song or scene, something like that. We have the call somewhere. And so they broke up. But he's the one that called to tell us that. With he was nearly crying over his passion for The Lion King. I recall that.
1: And he wanted her to have more emotion about some transgression that he felt this movie had made against the franchise
3: or something like that. And she was just like, why don't you calm down? He walked out of the movie. She was like, this is a lot. And he's like, well, you're a lot. We're not together anymore. Something like that.
1: I love it.
3: So
1: be passionate. Have have the things that you care about and hold them dear to you. And if somebody doesn't fall into that box, I mean, you got to cut them loose. Yeah. Amen. 704-FEZ-3200 or the talkback button.
4: I have that original call. Would you like to listen to that?
1: I guess so. Do I trust you?
5: I can actually put myself in the category of having a relationship end after seeing a movie. We went and saw the live action Lion King movie. Mind you, I absolutely love the cartoon. I mean, I'm 35 now, but it's still one of my favorite movies ever. Scar is one of my favorite villains ever. Like, I just loved his character. So I went and saw the live-action movie. My favorite Disney song was actually Be Prepared, and I was getting very excited about it because, you know, the actor that plays Scar in this movie, well, he's a great actor. So I'm like, okay, he's going to make him scary. He's going to make the song even more scarier than what it was. And it did not. It was basically just him, like, talking the song, like, hey, be prepared, hey, be prepared kind of concept. There was no fear. There was just nothing in it. And I got pissed. So I actually left the movie. Of course, she came with me. She's like, well, why are we leaving? I liked it. And I'm like, well, you can stay. That's fine. Like, I mean, I paid for it. So basically, you're having a free movie. I'm not doing this. Mind you, we've only been together for about 3 months, and I didn't really think it was going to go any further. But anyway, moral of the story, we ended up breaking up probably 4 hours after that because she said I was being immature and stupid.
1: Wow. I didn't remember that it was so detailed.
3: Yeah.
1: I didn't remember it at all.
3: There was passion about it.
1: That is awesome. 704-FEZ-3200. There's also what we call the talk back button. If you're streaming us live via the iHeartRadio app, look for the little microphone icon. That's a great way to leave a message as well. Speaking of movies, Woody actually saw one that's been the topic of conversation for a bit here.
4: Yeah.
1: We'll get his thoughts on that, tell you what that is, and you're more than welcome as well. So stand by.
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1: We're talking about movies and also people who have split up over movies. I did want to get to this guy's call.
2: Hey, guys. About 10 or 15 years ago, me and my ex-wife were sitting out late watching a movie, The Martian with Matt Damon. It ends, credits roll, she looks dead at me, as serious as she can be, and says, "That's a true story, right?" That's when I knew, a couple of years too late, that she was not the one. Thanks, guys.
1: Wow. I mean, that's fun, too. There's no question. It's maybe not. It's not a competition, so I want to get that out right up front. Maybe not quite as fun as somebody saying Grown Ups 2 is their favorite movie, and then you're like, well, that's it. We're done. But I like them both, and that's good stuff. Speaking of movies, Woody finally saw the Richard Simmons documentary.
3: Yeah.
1: He texted all of us last night, watch Richard Simmons documentary. I was like, okay, what do we need to know?
3: Don't waste your time would be the just to cut to it. It's called The Mystery of Richard Simmons, a Diane Sawyer special. And there's no mystery. They're like, hey, here's Richard Simmons. He was fat as a kid. And I'm like, yeah, we know that. Well, he was bullied because he was fat as a kid. Yeah, we know that. He rose above that and helped millions of people. Yeah, we know that. And like, I kept waiting for the mystery to happen. And outside of seeing inside of his home, where there were a lot of creepy dolls, you're not going to learn anything. There is no mystery that is solved. It's sad. You go, here's a guy who loved everybody he met. He wanted to do nothing but help and never felt reciprocated love. And so it just sort of bums you out. And then they interview the housekeeper that, you know, allegedly had kidnapped him and was holding him hostage. And she's like a dead ringer for the housekeeper on Family Guy, Consuelo. I was like, is this a parody?
4: No.
3: And so the only thing I took out of it is when Diane Sawyer is listening to people talk, she does weird things with her face to the point that it's distracting. Mm. You know, because occasionally they'll be interviewing somebody and they'll show Diane Sawyer sort of nodding like, yeah, I'm really pain. And then she's like crinkling up her nose in her mouth and like making a weird like.
5: Maybe she's been interviewing people for years. Is this a new thing?
3: It is. And that's why it caught me off guard. Like, it's almost like she didn't know what to do with her face. You know how like when you're getting, you know, you're doing a video, you're like, I don't know what to do with my hands. Like, where am I going to put them? That was her face the entire time. And as I'm watching this boring documentary where we don't solve any mystery, I was like, what's going on with her face?
1: Well, until that last piece about her Diane Sawyer's face, I was like, I guess I'm not going to watch this thing.
5: Now I got to know.
1: Now I feel like I have to watch it because I can't imagine what you're talking about with Diane Sawyer's face.
3: Yeah.
1: All right. Well, there's that.
5: Kids.
1: Gather the family around. And if everybody doesn't acknowledge how weird Diane Sawyer's face is, you got to cut them loose. There is no time to be wasted with people who don't feel the same way you do about entertainment.
3: The good news is it's less than an hour. So
1: that's good news.
3: Yeah.
5: That's a documentary.
3: Yeah.
1: It was a short life.
3: There's not a lot to answer, Chelsea.
1: Half of it spent on Diane Sawyer's face and not knowing what to do with it.
5: Richard Simmons is not pleased.
1: 704-FEZ-3200. Talk back button also available to you.
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4: 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I'm Jacob Townsend. Stanley Cup playoff scores last night. The Canadiens take down the Sabres 6-3 on the road in Buffalo to take a 3-2 series lead in the East. Also in the West, it was the Golden Knights winning in Anaheim 5-1 over the Ducks. They take the series 4-2. They'll play Colorado in the Western Conference Finals. MLB scores last night. The Reds take down the Nationals 15-1. It was the Cubs shutting out the Braves 2-0. Scottie Scheffler's a part of a 7-way tie after the first round of the PGA Championship at Aronimink. Also, the full 2026 NFL schedule was unveiled on Thursday night. The opening game on Wednesday night of Week 1 in Seattle. The defending Super Bowl champions will play the team that beat the Super Bowl, the New England Patriots. Mercer takes down ETSU baseball 9-7 in the final opening game of the final weekend series of the season. It was Tennessee winning in Oklahoma City over Oklahoma last night, 9-7 for the Vols in baseball. And Rick Barnes and Tennessee basketball find their final piece to the roster. Christian Furman, transfer forward from VCU. That's WQT Sports, sponsored by Steve Huff Plumbing, Heating, and Air.
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10: Happy Friday, everybody. After a chilly one this morning in the 30s and 40s, we expect a quick warming trend through the day, 60s midday, and sunshine in about 75 here in the Tri-Cities this afternoon, so a beautiful Friday finish. Meanwhile, for the weekend, we're jumping into the 80s, 84 on Saturday, 88 on Sunday. From Storm Team Love Weather, I'm meteorologist Jeremy Eisenhoff.
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1: Uh-oh, Woody.
2: Hey, I thought the Richard Simmons documentary was interesting. I don't know what Woody's talking about. Woody, you suck. I remember Richard Simmons from back in the day, so it was kind of cool.
1: Well, that's a whole different perspective. Woody was saying he watched the Richard Simmons mystery documentary or whatever the hell it's called.
3: It's called The Mystery of Richard Simmons, a Diane Sawyer special.
1: I suppose if you didn't know anything about Richard Simmons, then all of those things that Woody mentioned would have been new to you. And then you would have been like, oh, okay, I had no idea this is how that played out. Woody's point was if you followed, and man, has Woody followed Richard Simmons closely. So there was nothing new learned for you. And by the way, interesting that of the two documentaries that we've talked about recently that were released, there was The Mystery of Richard Simmons and there was also the Martin Short documentary.
3: Yeah.
1: And you chose Richard Simmons first over Martin Short, which is an odd choice in my mind.
3: Yeah. The Martin Short is like an hour and a half. And I just was like, oh, we could probably knock out the shorter one first and then get to it. It wasn't like, oh, I want to get to Richard Simmons because I have a burning desire in my heart to solve this mystery.
1: I wonder if anything has to do. So you texted us at like 5 or 6 last night. Woody texted all of us on the show and was like, I watched Richard Simmons. So that means that you watched it at like 4 in the afternoon on a Thursday.
3: Yep.
1: Do I have that right?
3: That's correct.
1: Okay. I wonder if that affects anything. Like, I wonder if that makes you feel a certain way about it.
3: Like,
1: you
3: know? I hadn't had a couple of pops already.
4: Maybe. You need to drink to handle Diane Sawyer's facial problems.
1: Maybe. Maybe I don't know. When it's I'm like drinking. Doing comedy in the middle of the day, right? Like stand-ups never want to do comedy before it gets dark because there's a different vibe to the whole thing. You know what I mean? Like maybe you would have liked it if you'd have watched it on a Saturday night.
4: I don't think there's a Richard Simmons vibe time.
1: I'm just saying, I guess I'm throwing it out there for discussion. And Chelsea, you think there isn't one?
4: No.
1: Okay. I will allow that. But I do think you'll probably like the Martin Short documentary better.
3: Yes, okay. I agree with that. But I also probably won't watch it 4 p.m. Should I do like the experiment?
1: Side by side, watch it in the middle of the day during the week? I don't know. That's up to you. I'm going to let you decide that.
3: Okay.
1: What I will tell you is because it's Friday now, our Friday tradition known as Fun with Golf Audio is going to roll on. So coming up next, the stuff out of context from the broadcast of golf tournaments that sounds dirty. We point and giggle at it. You certainly don't have to be a golf fan if you're new to Fun with Golf Audio. We'll hit that next.
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1: So there's a lot going on this weekend. Culmination of some series probably in the NHL. NBA playoffs heating up. And of course, after the Kentucky Derby a couple of weeks ago, the second race in the Triple Crown. It's funny because nobody even acknowledges really that these things are happening. Like the Preakness is tomorrow. There's such a big deal made of the Kentucky Derby. And then it's like no other horse race for the rest of the year matters.
2: Is this where they run on top of the porta potties and people throw beers at people?
1: I think they stopped doing that. Oh. But it's quite opposite from the Kentucky Derby, right, where everybody's fancy pants and the other one is gross. Anyway, who cares? Golf, the PGA Championship happening. You don't even have to be a fan of any of that stuff. You have to be like a middle schooler inside to enjoy fun with golf audio. Stuff out of context from the broadcast that sounds dirty.
3: Look at the flex of the shaft here.
4: It stays on the face as it comes out.
1: I don't know if there's any fun with horse racing to be had. I just, I guess the race is about a minute long, so.
5: Yeah, a lot of down cock.
1: You ain't gonna get that at horse racing.
4: Pretty slick coming back down to that hole. That is wet.
6: Checks his hands with the shaft vertical. Gets the face square to the shaft. You're more than halfway there.
1: It's fun with golf audio. The Friday tradition.
7: So Rory has that short one at his opening hole.
2: Why you gotta pick on the guy?
7: I wonder if he had to warm up
8: some finger exercises. And then it'll straighten up right at the hole.
9: Came out very solid.
10: Very nearly a deuce here.
2: It was solid. Why isn't it officially? Yeah,
1: I don't know. Something else came out? I don't know what's happening there.
11: Yeah, it's awesome. It's in really good shape. I know it was extremely firm last week.
12: Get in there. All right. Got her up and down. Got her up and in. Very nice.
2: High five. How we very just, current.
1: Are you doing Borat?
2: Well, that's what he sounded like.
1: What's happening?
2: Very nice.
1: Oh, okay.
13: Lovely little touch for Morikawa.
14: Oh. Wow, I wasn't expecting that.
13: No.
15: Man, that barely touched the hole.
2: The disappointment in everybody's voice.
1: It's fun with golf audio, stuff out of context from the broadcast.
15: And that's a little two fingers.
6: Yeah, he's making a mess of this.
11: Really hard from back to front. You get above the hole, they are nasty.
10: Oh, that wasn't nasty.
1: Back to front is always nasty.
9: You need to drip in the front end.
15: The back holds are tougher to get close to because of the receptiveness.
11: This first hole is no joke right now.
15: I heard a lot of wood.
1: And finally,
6: two chances on each hole. Stay in it, grind it out. And never rely on your partner. Always rely on yourself. It's up to you. Stay in it, grind it out.
1: Your partner has no say in this. That's your fun with golf audio. It will be up on our podcast after the show. Love to have you follow along. Social media at Woody and Wilcox as well.
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18: Good morning, I'm Don Hellman with WQUT Right Now News. A longtime manufacturer of steel ball bearings and tapered roller bearings will close in early 2027, putting 129 people in Irwin out of work. The

0: rollers will be shifted to the Bosnia plant. 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
1: 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I'm Jacob Townsend. Stanley Cup playoff scores last night. The Canadians take down the Sabres 6-3 on the road in Buffalo. They take a 3-2 series lead in the East. Also in the West, it was the Golden Knights winning in Anaheim 5-1 over the Ducks. They take the series 4-2. They'll play Colorado in the Western Conference Finals. MLB scores last night. The Reds take down the Nationals 15-1. It was the Cubs shutting out the Braves 2-0. Scottie Scheffler's a part of a 7-way tie after the first round of the PGA Championship at Aronimink. Also, the full 2026 NFL schedule was unveiled on Thursday night. The opening game on Wednesday night of Week 1 in Seattle. The defending Super Bowl champions will play the team that beat the Super Bowl, the New England Patriots. Mercer takes down ETSU baseball 9-7 in the final opening game of the final weekend series of the season. It was Tennessee winning in Oklahoma City over Oklahoma last night, 9-7 for the Vols in baseball. And Rick Barnes and Tennessee basketball find their final piece to the roster. Christian Furman, transfer forward from VCU. 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
2: Happy Friday, everybody. After a chilly one this morning in the 30s and 40s, we expect a quick warming trend through the day, 60s midday, and sunshine in about 75 here in the Tri-Cities this afternoon, so a beautiful Friday finish. Meanwhile, for the weekend, we're jumping into the 80s, 84 on Saturday, 88 on Sunday. From Storm Team Love Weather, I'm meteorologist Jeremy Eisenzoff.
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1: The headline that came up yesterday that led to some interesting discussion was that Gen Z is afraid of capital letters. And it led to some interesting discussion about texting and what sort of happens with periods and capitalization or not capitalization.
2: Did it say that they were afraid, or was it... It's too aggressive.
1: They were afraid is how the headline was phrased. Okay. It became a discussion of the aggressiveness of capital letters. Gotcha. But many people had thoughts.
3: So I'm listening to the podcast and we're talking about Gen Z being upset about the period. My dad is 70 plus years old and doesn't understand the concept that if you hit the space bar more than twice, a period automatically forms. So he'll send me text that says call period, me period, soon period. And so they would just lose their mind over him. Someone, if they want his number, he'll send you goat pictures and text like that. What do you suck?
2: Some goat pictures?
4: I'm in it for the goat pictures.
1: Though. Yeah, is that a thing? That's,
4: I don't know.
1: Or is that just truly what his dad will do? Or am I missing out on a current theme that's out there in the world?
4: I don't know about a goat theme, but I'm here for it.
1: Okay. Well, yeah. I mean, what you just described, call period, me period, now period, is screaming at the top of your lungs for many people. Mm. And I guess you know that. It sounds like he doesn't know that, or at least if that's his goal, maybe he does know that. I don't know. But it led to discussions of different generations and what they can and can't do. This had come in after the show yesterday, too.
5: My niece is a millennial. She can read cursive and count back change on a cash register. Once we teach her how to drive a 5-speed, she'll probably end up being president one day.
4: Right. She can read cursive. She can make change. Can she read a clock?
2: If she can, she's a unicorn, right?
1: Does she know where to put a stamp on an envelope?
2: Right.
1: If you're mailing something, mm-hmm. These are all sort of tricky things that you have to navigate.
2: Can she write a check?
1: Right? Well, almost nobody can write a check these days.
2: Right? Right.
1: Chelsea, can you write a check?
4: I could probably get by, but I have to go get them first.
1: You have to find a checkbook, right. And that doesn't exist. It's probably under your printer. 704 Fez 30. Oh, that's right. Don't have one. That's at the library.
2: Why is your checkbook at the library?
1: Great question. Doesn't make any less sense than the printer being at the library.
4: I mean, I love that bothers you so much.
1: It really, really does. It really, really does. Not that there's a printer at the library, but that your printer is at the library because you don't have one at your house.
4: Right.
1: 704-FEZ-3200. Talkback button is also available to you. Lots to get to. Stand by.
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11: Hey, it's Jerry George, and here's what's going on this weekend. 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
1: A lot of people feeling the generational issues using technology is the only way I know how to phrase it.
2: My dad still has a flip phone. He charges it like 3 or 4 times a year legitimately. And if he sends an email, you know, on the computer, it will not have any punctuation. So it's just one big long sentence. Kind of fun to interpret it.
1: But you got to imagine if he sends you an email and he's only charging his phone 3 or 4 times a year, whenever you get that email, it's got to be something really important. Sure. And now it's all one long run-on sentence. That's I feel like that's some pressure right there.
3: I hope he has a landline so he can just have conversations too. Are you only hearing from him through email? Ever?
4: No, he said he's got a flip phone.
3: He only uses it. He charges it 4 times a year.
1: He must not be emailing from the... You can't email from the flip phone, right? That's not even a thing.
3: No.
1: Maybe. So maybe that's not... No.
3: I like it. That's what I'm going for. That's the life I'm aiming for.
4: Chelsea's down for that.
1: Right. Yeah, well, I don't think it's going to happen.
3: I can use punctuation in my emails, though.
1: Oh, look at the big brain on me.
4: He's such a bragger about everything.
5: So I'm listening to the podcast, and we're talking about Gen Z being upset about the period. My dad is 70-plus years old and doesn't understand the concept that if you hit the space bar more than twice, a period automatically forms. So he'll send me text that says call, period, me, period, soon, period. And so they would just lose their mind over him. Someone, if they want his number, he'll send you goat pictures and text like that.
1: We still don't know from hearing that the first time what we mean when we say he'll send you goat pictures. It's not goatsy, right? Because Woody will do that. That's a thing that's been happening
4: for years. Do not Google goatsy.
1: No, don't.
4: Don't.
1: 100% don't.
4: Seriously, listen to my words. Don't Google goatsy.
1: It still makes me wonder what he's talking about.
3: I think it's the legitimate animal. And I would be thrilled to just randomly get a goat picture. They make me happy, okay. Especially the ones of them jumping.
4: Chelsea at iHeartMedia.
1: Right. I mean, it's the little things in life.
3: I'll be friends with your dad.
1: No question about that.
3: That sounds weird.
4: That sounded really weird.
1: We've heard a lot of things about cruises lately. Summertime is, you know, getting real close. Maybe you're planning a cruise. Obviously, the Hantavirus cruise was a thing. I guess it still is. Then there was another one where it was just 100-plus people who got norovirus. This was literally like 2 days ago.
4: Mm-hmm. Yep.
1: Then I see the story about the two women who have been banned from cruising. And they are like VIP tippy-top cruisers. And they got into a slap fight on a cruise and have had their mileage revoked, which I didn't even know was a thing. But those of you that are out there, and I hear you, you call in all the time. Oh, cruising's great, and we do it all the time. And I didn't realize that just like flying, you can build up frequent flyer miles or whatever, and you get all sorts of perks. Did you see that story, Woody?
4: I did, because initially when I saw it, I'm like, oh, it's another fight on Carnival Cruise Line, right?
1: Right. Yeah, that happens every
4: People
1: week.
4: Had too many pops. They're out in the sun. They're dehydrated. And this wasn't that. This is two old ladies checking out of the cruise line. They were literally in line to settle their bill. And when one woman said, hey, I think you're in the wrong line, and that led to a slap fight.
3: Of course, yeah.
4: And they're both Diamond member status, which means you have to have sailed a minimum of 200 days and earned 200 VIFP points, whatever a VIFP is. Literally, the news was reporting that it could cost tens of thousands of dollars to reach this Diamond status, of which both of these women had, that's past tense because they've been banned from all Carnival cruises and had their Diamond status revoked. The attorney for one of the women is like, we're hoping in the future that they come to their senses and reassign our status.
1: I mean, there's no question that it's tens of thousands of dollars. If you have to do a 200 days of cruising, yes.
3: Well, what do you get for that? Like, what are you really losing?
1: I did a deep dive
3: into this article because, again, cruise fight. But I thought you would think of me because there was a line involved and a line issue. I've been there before.
1: If you're new to the show, Chelsea gets very anxious in retail establishments and how they do their lines.
4: You get unlimited complimentary laundry, wash and fold your clothes service.
3: Okay.
4: dining preference time, priority reservations. You get to hang out with right. the captain of the ship.
3: Well, it's not an issue for them anymore because now they're banned, right? They're banned from all the ships.
4: Gotta fold my own clothes.
3: Gotta switch. Right. You gotta hang out
4: with the captain.
1: I feel like so far I'm not sold on the punitive damages. That doesn't feel that severe to me. There must be something more that we're missing.
3: Again, the banning. You can't even take advantage of those anymore because you have to switch cruise lines entirely. Maybe you have to take the Megabus now. Maybe you can't be on water. You can't take a pedal boat.
4: Can't go to the beach.
3: Can't do anything. Not a canoe. None of that.
4: Can't even look at a boat.
3: But have you ever seen a fight over a line? Because I have. I've been involved in one, of course. Right before Christmas at the grocery store, the self-checkout strikes again. You know that area backs up and you have to form a line.
4: Is this the messy hair don't care?
3: Nope. That was a different store, different time. So I'm checking out and one woman is confused, I guess, because she doesn't realize that a line has formed. And she was trying to make her way in or something. And I was just very politely said, oh, the line starts back there. And I pointed and she said, was anybody effing talking to you and was loud and created a scene? And I said, oh, I'm sorry. I was just trying to be helpful. So you didn't get into it with some of those 15 people in line. And that's when the self-checkout lady stepped in and was like, yeah, ma'am, you need to go get in line. She had my back. I was just trying to be helpful. Again, no slap fight ensued. Did I want to slap her? Yes. But Jesus is the reason for the season. Not for her, but it was for me. Line issues strike again.
1: Well, and in the grocery store specifically, I've been in a scenario where it is sometimes hard to figure out where this line is. And if mm-hmm. you really sit and look, you'll figure it out pretty quickly. But initially, there'll be a break in the line and you think like, oh, there's the back of it. And then you realize they had just broken because it crosses over an aisle.
3: Right.
4: And it goes back.
1: The line goes like 10 deep down this aisle.
3: Exactly.
1: And so it can be confusing if you're not thinking when you look at it.
3: You're not paying attention. A lot of people are distracted. Don't know if you know that.
1: But for someone to respond like that to you,
3: right?
1: It makes me wonder if we're hearing the real story from Chelsea.
3: Oh my gosh, Frank was there. Mm-hmm. I was very nice about it. When look, some people.
4: When you have to declare that you, quote, very politely told her where the end of the line was.
3: I did. I wasn't like, hey, lady.
4: Hey, B.
1: Were you honking?
3: No.
1: I know you weren't in your car, but I figure you carry a horn just in those instances.
4: Do shopping carts have horns?
3: Well, they should.
1: They probably should.
3: They really should.
1: That's not a bad idea. Right. Somebody make use of that. 704-FEZ-3200 talkback button available to you as well. As we head into the weekend, you're probably planning for some fun. There is something that I just saw that I don't think I'd heard of before, and it's a new way that people are trying to lose weight. And this one was shocking to me. Stand by. We can get to that, too.
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8: Good morning. I'm Don Hellman with WQUT Right Now News. The Johnson City Planning Commission approved a plan of services and zoning assignments for two parcels on Hopper Road where 37 new single-family homes may be built. The owners of the 13-acre property requested the city annexation, and the city commission unanimously voted on April 16th to proceed with the request. The property fronts Indian Ridge Road and Hopper Road. Tuesday night, the Planning Commission approved the plan of services and zoning assignment after hearing concerns from citizens over traffic and drainage. Chairman Ben Dutton said the owners previously proposed 100 housing units, but city commissioners expressed concerns about the density of the proposed development. The plan of services and zoning assignment will now go before the city commission, with the first reading set for the June 4th meeting. With WQUT News, I'm Don Hellman.
9: 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I'm Jacob Townsend. Stanley Cup playoff scores last night. The Canadiens take down the Sabres 6-3 on the road in Buffalo to take a 3-2 series lead in the East. Also in the West, it was the Golden Knights winning in Anaheim 5-1 over the Ducks. They take the series 4-2. They'll play Colorado in the Western Conference Finals. MLB scores last night. The Reds take down the Nationals 15-1. It was the Cubs shutting out the Braves 2-0. Scottie Scheffler's a part of a 7-way tie after the first round of the PGA Championship at Aronimink. Also, the full 2026 NFL schedule was unveiled on Thursday night. The opening game on Wednesday night of Week 1 in Seattle. The defending Super Bowl champions will play the team that beat the Super Bowl, the New England Patriots. Mercer takes down ETSU baseball 9-7 in the final opening game of the final weekend series of the season. It was Tennessee winning in Oklahoma City over Oklahoma last night, 9-7 for the Vols in baseball. And Rick Barnes and Tennessee basketball find their final piece to the roster. Christian Furman, transfer forward from VCU. 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
10: Happy Friday, everybody. After a chilly one this morning in the 30s and 40s, we expect a quick warming trend through the day, 60s midday, and sunshine in about 75 here in the Tri-Cities this afternoon, so a beautiful Friday finish. Meanwhile, for the weekend, we're jumping into the 80s, 84 on Saturday, 88 on Sunday. From Storm Team Low Weather, I'm meteorologist Jeremy Eisenhoff.
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22: For years, scientists have been studying the association between depression and dementia. As you might expect, the relationship is complicated. But there's this new study out of the UK which found it's not just broad strokes. There are six symptoms of depression that are especially correlated with dementia risk years later. Number one, losing confidence in yourself. Two, not being able to face up to your problems. Three, not feeling warmth or affection from other people. Four, feeling nervous and anxious all the time. Five, not being satisfied with the way tasks are carried out. And finally, six, difficulty concentrating. What we could be seeing here is the impact of people becoming less social, or that certain changes in the brain lead to both depression and dementia. But dementia takes longer to manifest. If you notice these symptoms, talk to your doctor about it. I'm Dr. Sanjay Gupta, helping you live a better life.
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1: So Friday morning, you got a weekend ahead of you. Maybe you're going to go out and enjoy a date. Maybe even with someone you've never gone out before. And that can be a little stressful. And what do you talk about? Maybe you get concerned about that. I do have a talking point for you. It's something that I had forgotten about until someone brought it up this morning. And that is that Winnie the Pooh is banned in China. Anybody remember that story? I think we might have talked about this sort of years ago when it first started happening. But I feel like this is a pretty good conversation. Maybe you're going to dinner, you're going to a movie, and there's that moment at the beginning of the movie before it starts where you're sitting there together and all they got is ads for where to get popcorn. And you got to bring something up. Mm-hmm. Maybe bring up the Winnie the Pooh ban in China, especially because why Winnie the Pooh is banned in China. Chelsea, do you remember why?
2: I don't.
1: I'm not going to hold this against you if you don't.
2: Because he doesn't wear pants?
1: No, but fair guess. Because he resembles the president of China, Xi Jinping. Well, and I shouldn't say resembles. Some people believe that he resembles and have made memes suggesting that he looks too much like Winnie the Pooh.
3: Dude is a carbon copy of Winnie the Pooh.
1: And so they have banned Winnie the Pooh in China.
3: Since 2017.
1: Now that I've said that, and if you didn't know that, Google it. Also, it's been in all the news. I don't know if you've seen that our president has been hanging out with him. And that was one of the things that jogged my memory when I saw some video footage of the two of them walking together. He does sort of look like, I would give him a broad-based cartoon bear. I don't know that I'd limit it to Winnie the Pooh. I don't know. This is an obscure reference, but like the mascot for UCLA or Cal, both are bears. And they're sort of pear-shaped, and they do funny things with their midsection. That's what he looks like to me. It's really more that than Winnie the Pooh, but I guess that's an obscure reference.
2: Well, I mean, you wouldn't want that. Winnie the Pooh is a beloved character.
1: Yeah.
2: So, I mean, it's not necessarily, it doesn't have to be a bad correlation.
1: Yeah. Well, but I think it's done in a joking manner and unflattering when you're the leader of China. You can't have people laughing in your general direction, even if you're in on the joke.
3: If somebody came up to you, Chelsea, and like, you look like Winnie the Pooh, would you be like, oh, thank you. He's a beloved character.
2: I mean, worse things have been said to me.
1: Yeah. And that's just in line at the grocery store.
3: Right.
1: Listen, I don't know on what level you find that to be an insult that you look like Winnie the Pooh, but he doesn't care for it. That part is clear. This has been going on for 10 years.
2: More than that. I see the original meme came out in 2013.
1: There you go. So, yeah.
2: It's a picture of something of him walking with Obama, and then there was like a Tigger and Winnie the Pooh reference.
1: Yep.
2: And here we are now. So, thanks, Obama.
1: I suggest you just do a little screenshot. And when you get on your date, you just hold that picture up and have a long discussion about how much the leader of China looks like a bear, specifically Winnie the Pooh in this case.
3: Or here's an idea. Don't bring up politics at all.
1: But it's not politics. That's why, you know, we don't talk about politics on this show. That's not politics. That's Winnie the Pooh talk.
2: First date, 5 questions. 1, do you like grown-ups too? 2.
1: Yes.
2: Which global leader looks the most like Winnie the Pooh?
1: That's all. I mean, I agree. Right. All fair game. And if you've forgotten, we did have a bit of a discussion yesterday about the announcement that Grown Ups 3 is coming out. And this guy reminded us.
4: Hey, guys, Trent in Alaska. I'm the guy that divorced his wife after she told me that Grown Ups 2 was her favorite movie. This news of Grown Ups 3 has me really disappointed and confused. And I just think it's time that we divorced Adam Sandler. As a nation. I don't know how we do it. Do we call Congress? Do we call Kevin James? I'm not sure, but it's time. It's gotten abusive. So America, do better.
1: If you've divorced your spouse over Grown Ups 2, 704-FEZ-3200 or the talk back button.
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11: A better life with Dr. Sanjay Gupta.
12: For years, scientists have been studying the association between depression and dementia. As you might expect, the relationship is complicated. But there's this new study out of the UK which found it's not just broad strokes. There are six symptoms of depression that are especially correlated with dementia risk years later. Number one, losing confidence in yourself. Two, not being able to face up to your problems. Three, not feeling warmth or affection from other people. Four, feeling nervous and anxious all the time. Five, not being satisfied with the way tasks are carried out. And finally, six, difficulty concentrating. What we could be seeing here is the impact of people becoming less social, or that certain changes in the brain lead to both depression and dementia. But dementia takes longer to manifest. If you notice these symptoms, talk to your doctor about it. I'm Dr. Sanjay Gupta, helping you live a better life.
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1: Well, there was a lot of chatter constantly, right, about losing weight and how you should eat and all these different things. And obviously now we've got all these shots that you can do that people are taking to lose weight. But maybe, I guess this was about 6 months ago, somebody brought it to my attention last night. And it's a diet, and a diet that a couple of people have written a book about, that they say, and I'm quoting, if somebody's dealing with any health condition, whether it's depression, anxiety, cancer, heart disease, diabetes, infertility, hypothyroidism, low testosterone, this diet has a solution for you.
2: Okay, a couple of those things, not like the others.
3: I always have major skepticism whenever there's a long list of unrelated items that can be solved with this one weird trick, and you click here, they don't want you to know it.
1: Not a trick. It's the Bible diet.
3: You eat a Bible?
1: You do not eat a Bible. You eat only foods that are referenced in the Bible.
2: This sounds like something my mother-in-law would send me.
3: Well, there's a ton of food referenced in the Bible.
1: Listen, I'd never heard of this, and this book just came out like October of last year. Two dudes wrote it, and they claim that it has changed their lives.
3: Any food that's mentioned in the Bible, or just the food that the Bible recommends?
1: I think it's the latter. I think it's the ones that are recommended. Yeah.
3: Bacon's good.
2: What does that include? And are those the only foods you're allowed?
1: Well, I think it's for a period of time. It's almost like a month-long cleanse of some sort, maybe, that you do based on foods that are only discussed in the Bible.
3: Okay, quick question.
1: Yeah.
3: Apples, right? We know that was like the first food mentioned in the Bible, but it's sort of a bad thing because Eve ate the apple. So is apple good or apple bad?
1: These are fair questions that you're going to have to buy the book and somehow read about it. I don't know, but I do find it interesting that they claim that that can help you with your low testosterone and your curing of cancer, your infertility as well. And I assume we're still talking about eating it, not putting it somewhere else.
3: I feel personally attacked because the hypothyroidism is on there.
1: That's you.
3: Yeah.
1: Right. So, I mean, if you just read the Bible and eat from the Bible, you'd apparently be fine. Anybody tried this?
3: I'm not familiar. There's tons of stuff that's mentioned.
2: Well, I'm sure some of it is legitimate, like things that are actually good to, you know, lower your inflammation.
1: Right. But
3: there's other stuff that I think medical science would be like, there's a lot of talk about, you know, red meat, sacrificing calves. I assume that's good. There's also talk of goat and lamb, which, you know, there's sheep. Trying to go down.
1: Who knew Woody knows so much about food in the Bible?
2: Right.
3: You know, I'm a fat kid.
1: or animals in the Bible, I guess, in this case.
3: Just running it through my head because, I had to go to that private school.
1: I mean, at the heart of it, obviously, it's mostly just cutting out processed foods and that sort of eating more natural, those things.
2: Whole foods,
1: because
2: more plant-based.
1: There aren't a ton of references to Doritos in the Bible.
2: A couple, but not a ton.
1: Are there a couple? Because I'll be honest, haven't read it cover to cover.
3: Unleavened bread, right? Isn't that what a Dorito is? It's grain. It's
1: all right. I don't know what you're doing over there, but I don't like it. Funyuns not referenced in the Bible, I don't think. Or is it one of the chapters? I don't know.
3: Deuteronomy.
1: Is that in Deuteronomy? That's where they cover Funyuns?
3: Yes.
1: Okay.
3: You shall hate these.
1: Funyuns are
2: great.
1: Don't get me
3: you
1: started.
3: You shall hate the breath of the Funyun.
1: Well, I think they do underrated. Mention bugles in the Bible, but they're talking about the instrument, not the food. Mm. And the food is way more tasty than the instrument.
2: Another unrepresented snack or an underrepresented.
1: Yeah, you don't hear enough chatter about the snack food known as bugles.
2: Right. Bugles and Funyuns, good time.
1: Right, and I don't know.
3: The name of our show.
1: Woody said it's in Deuteronomy, but I don't believe that. So
3: you didn't make it that far.
1: Woody's trying to get me to read the full Bible, and I'll take you up on that if it helps me eat more bugles. So listen, I just thought that was interesting. I hate to throw it on you going into the weekend where you're probably going to break whatever diet you're on. Mm-hmm. But if there are bugles in there and Funyuns, then maybe it is the way to go. You're always welcome at 704-FEZ-3200. There's also the talk back button available.
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5: Good morning. I'm Don Hellman with WQUT Right Now News. Tennessee House Speaker Cameron Sexton removed Democratic lawmakers from House standing committees and subcommittees Tuesday following disruptions during the recent special session on congressional redistricting. In a letter addressed to House Democratic leader Karen Camper, dated May 12th, Sexton accused members of the Democratic caucus of actions aimed at disrupting the democratic and legislative process and creating disorder on the House floor. The letter cited several incidents, including interlocking arms in the well of the House, blocking aisles on the House floor, encouraging disruptions with protesters and attendees in the gallery, the use of prohibited props and noisemakers, and flagrant disregard for House rules. With WQUT News, I'm Don Hellman.
3: 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I'm Jacob Townsend. Stanley Cup playoff scores last night. The Canadiens take down the Sabres 6-3 on the road in Buffalo. They take a 3-2 series lead in the East. Also in the West, it was the Golden Knights winning in Anaheim 5-1 over the Ducks. They take the series 4-2. They'll play Colorado in the Western Conference Finals. MLB scores last night. The Reds take down the Nationals 15-1. It was the Cubs shutting out the Braves 2-0. Scottie Scheffler's a part of a 7-way tie after the first round of the PGA Championship at Aronimink. Also, the full 2026 NFL schedule was unveiled on Thursday night. The opening game on Wednesday night of Week 1 in Seattle. The

0: the season. It was Tennessee winning in Oklahoma City over Oklahoma last night, 9-7 for the Vols in baseball. And Rick Barnes and Tennessee basketball find their final piece to the roster, Christian Furman, transfer forward from VCU. 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
3: Happy Friday, everybody. After a chilly one this morning in the 30s and 40s, we expect a quick warming trend through the day, 60s midday, and sunshine in about 75 here in the Tri-Cities this afternoon, so beautiful Friday finish. Meanwhile, for the weekend, we're jumping into the 80s, 84 on Saturday, 88 on Sunday. From Storm Team Low Weather, I'm meteorologist Jeremy Eisenhoff.
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16: Across the country right now, at this very moment, there are probably arguments taking place about who's doing more of the housework, the homework, the shuttling of kids from this activity to that. It's true. By and large, women do more of this than men. But doesn't have to be that way. And if you and your spouse can level that playing field, it's going to make both of you and your kids happier. Psychologist Yelena Ketchmanovich says this might be how you get there. As hard as it might be at first, try to think of your partner like a teammate, not an adversary. Learn how to do some of the chores your partner does to get a better understanding of how much effort something takes. And finally, take the time to acknowledge what the other person is doing, and every now and then, even express your appreciation. That'll go a long way. I'm Dr. Sanjay Gupta, helping you live a better life.
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1: A lot of talk yesterday about the fact that Netflix announced that Grown Ups 3 is going to be a thing. Unlike the others, it will just be a streamer, but obviously this is all part of Adam Sandler's deal with Netflix, where they gave him $1 trillion and he had to make like 150 movies or something. Right. And they're like, I don't know, let's do a Grown Ups 3 or whatever. This guy called to remind us.
2: Hey guys, Trent in Alaska. I'm the guy that divorced his wife after she told me that Grown Ups 2 was her favorite movie. This news of Grown Ups 3 has me really disappointed and confused, and I just think it's time that we divorced Adam Sandler as a nation. I don't know how we do it. Do we call Congress? Do we call Kevin James? I'm not sure, but it's time. It's gotten abusive, so America, do better.
3: I disagree. I mean, think about when he's in a serious movie, they're incredibly well done. It's some of the comedies where you're like,
1: Oh, you disagree about divorcing Adam Sandler.
3: Yeah.
1: Yeah. Well, no, I think that's fair. And that call has raised some questions.
4: I really hope that man's joking, but if he's not joking about divorcing his wife over, you know, Grown Ups 2, then I want his life. I want his problems. Like, load him up. I'm ready to carry it all, because I divorced my ex-husband over having 6 mistresses in like 5 different countries. So there's that. Grown Ups 2 wasn't really that bad.
1: Right. Well,
3: it sounds like an ex-wife right there.
1: If you're comparing it to 6 mistresses, it's awesome.
3: Right.
1: No question about it. Sorry to hear that. That's not fun, what you went through. Interesting question, though. Was he joking? Kind of is the answer, although not really, because there was the actual call that started all this from him a few years ago.
5: Hey guys, just calling in reference to if you've broken up over a movie. Obviously there was more to it, but I divorced my wife the day after she told me that Grown Ups 2 was her favorite movie. Giant fight. She picked that to be the hill she died on, and well, she's gone now. And I have a new wife who hates Grown Ups 2.
3: So kind of is the answer.
1: Yeah, I think kind of is the answer. This sounds like they'd had some issues prior.
3: Sure.
1: We're still probably fighting about lots of things, but Grown Ups 2 was certainly one of those things. And as he pointed out, that was the final straw or the hill that she decided to die on. So I'll take it. I'm going to allow it that they did get a divorce over Grown Ups 2, if I'm allowed to make that determination. Interesting. I mean, obviously, movies can cause all kinds of problems.
6: Hey, guys. About 10 or 15 years ago, me and my ex-wife were sitting out late watching a movie, The Martian with Matt Damon. It ends, credits roll, she looks dead at me, as serious as she can be, and says, "That's a true story, right?" That's when I knew, a couple of years too late, that she was not the one. Thanks, guys.
1: You know, me, I haven't seen the movie, but I assume they go to Mars or encounter Martians or both. I don't know. But you can go ahead and spoil it. I think it's a few years old.
3: They go to Mars. There is a sandstorm and they end up leaving Mark Watney behind.
1: Okay.
3: That's Matt Damon's character.
7: Spoiler.
1: That is a big spoiler.
3: That's the premise of the movie. You got that from the trailers. I didn't say that he made it back.
1: All right, that's another spoiler.
7: Right.
1: 704-FEZ-3200, but I get it. I get the joke. I think we probably didn't need to even go that far.
8: Oh, that my wife left me over listening to him.
1: What happened there? That's weird that wasn't all set up. Let me try it this way.
8: Hey, this is anonymous Becky calling from my work van. Good topic this morning. Just thought y'all should know that my wife left me over listening to a low-rated morning show. Was able to convince her to come back. Had to change the presets on my vehicle, erase the iHeart app off my phone, but she has no control over the work van. What do you say?
1: Boom. 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
1: There's a lot going on. And after all the chatter about the Kentucky Derby a couple of weeks ago, the second of the Triple Crown, the Preakness, is happening tomorrow. They just unveiled all the NFL schedules and people lose their minds over that. NHL, NBA playoffs starting to roll into their final fours, if you will. But they're playing the PGA Championship. And whether you're a fan of golf or not, doesn't matter. We do what we call fun with golf audio, and it's just stuff out of context from the broadcast. Sounds dirty sometimes. We point and giggle like eighth graders.
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5: You gotta have a pill for that.
1: Yeah, maybe you could see someone about it.
3: Pretty slick coming back down to that hole. That is wet.
1: It's fun with golf audio.
6: Checks his hands with the shaft vertical. Gets the face square to the shaft. You're more than halfway there.
7: So Rory has that short one at his opening hole.
5: Don't pick on the guy.
1: I think it's his hole. So I think there's a short one at Rory's opening hole.
5: Oh.
1: So I don't know. I'm not picking on Rory. I don't think. That's the way I envision it. I mean, I'd rather not envision Rory's opening hole, but that's the way I hear it.
5: Would you like to envision a short one?
1: Nope, neither one.
7: I wonder if he had to warm up some finger exercises. And then it'll straighten up right at the hole.
8: Came out very solid.
6: Very nearly a deuce here.
5: Still confused on that one.
9: Yeah, it's awesome. It's in really good shape. I know it was extremely firm last week.
6: Get in there. All right. Got her up and down. Got her up and in. Very nice.
10: Lovely little touch from Morikawa. Oh. Wow, I wasn't expecting that.
9: No.
11: And that barely touched the hole. That's a little two fingers.
6: Yeah, he's making a mess of this.
9: Really hard from back to front. You get above the hole, they are nasty.
6: Oh, that wasn't nasty.
1: Always front to back. Always.
12: You need to drip in the front end.
7: The back holds are tougher to get close to because of the receptiveness.
9: This first hole is no joke right now.
7: Well, I heard a lot of wood.
1: All right.
6: Two chances on each hole. Stay in it, grind it out. And never rely on your partner. Always rely on yourself. It's up to you. Stay in it, grind it out.
1: Okay. 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
15: Good morning, I'm Don Hellman with WQUT Right Now News. Franklin Pool will reopen in Elizabethton on May 23rd. The pool features a splash pad alongside an Olympic-sized swimming pool newly renovated with a walk-in entrance and heaters. 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
16: 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I'm Jacob Townsend. Stanley Cup playoff scores last night. The Canadians take down the Sabres 6-3 on the road in Buffalo. They take a 3-2 series lead in the East. Also in the West, it was the Golden Knights winning in Anaheim 5-1 over the Ducks. They take the series 4-2. They'll play Colorado in the Western Conference Finals. MLB scores last night. The Reds take down the Nationals 15-1. It was the Cubs shutting out the Braves 2-0. Scotty Scheffler is a part of a seven-way tie after the first round of the PGA Championship at Aronimink. Also, the full 2026 NFL schedule was unveiled on Thursday night. The opening game on Wednesday night of Week 1 in Seattle. The defending Super Bowl champions will play the team that beat the Super Bowl, the New England Patriots. Mercer takes down ETSU baseball 9-7 in the final opening game of the final weekend series of the season. It was Tennessee winning in Oklahoma City over Oklahoma last night, 9-7 for the Vols in baseball. And Rick Barnes and Tennessee basketball find their final piece to the roster. Christian Furman, transfer forward from VCU. 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
17: Happy Friday, everybody. After a chilly one this morning in the 30s and 40s, we expect a quick warming trend through the day, 60s midday, and sunshine in about 75 here in the Tri-Cities this afternoon, so beautiful Friday finish. Meanwhile, for the weekend, we're jumping into the 80s, 84 on Saturday, 88 on Sunday. From Storm Team Low Weather, I'm meteorologist Jeremy Eisenhoff.
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25: If you're someone who isn't super active, just thinking about the amount of exercise you're supposed to get every week can feel daunting. 75 minutes of vigorous exercise, 150 minutes of moderate intensity exercise. It's a lot, but I have some good news for you in the form of a recent study out of Norway. Researchers found that for most sedentary people, getting just 5 more minutes of meaningful movement a day had a statistically significant impact on their expected lifespan. So did reducing the amount of time they sat every day by just 30 minutes. That's not to say that this bare minimum is what you should aspire to, but I think it's a good reminder that doing something is always better than doing nothing. The point is, just get started. Work just a little bit more movement into your daily routine, and don't even think of it as exercise. I'm Dr. Sanjay Gupta, helping you live a better life.
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1: I'm going to bring this guy back for a specific reason.
2: Hey, guys, Trent in Alaska. I'm the guy that divorced his wife after she told me that Grown Ups 2 was her favorite movie. This news of Grown Ups 3 has me really disappointed and confused, and I just think it's time that we divorced Adam Sandler. As a nation. I don't know how we do it. Do we call Congress? Do we call Kevin James? I'm not sure, but it's time. It's gotten abusive. So America, do better.
1: And he wasn't joking, by the way. He really did divorce his wife. He had called years ago and told us that story prior. I won't forget it now. At least that's what I say. Mm-hmm. But it has sparked a little bit of anger.
3: How dare he? Adam Sandler is a national treasure. And you know what? He is literally the one figure in my entire life that I have been able to rely on, from Big Daddy to Happy Gilmore, all the way to Grown Ups 2, which was awesome. So that guy needs to figure out his life, get his crap together, because he's crazy.
1: How many people are going to watch Grown Ups 2 this weekend now just to try and refresh yourself? Because I had no idea it was so polarizing for people.
4: I'm going to have to. They may see a bump just based on people listening to the show who are in the same boat.
5: I just Googled Adam Sandler movies ranked, and Grown Ups 2 is not the worst.
1: Out of how many do you have?
5: 46.
1: Okay. What do they list as the worst?
5: Jack and Jill.
1: Okay, I can't remember that one, to be honest with you.
5: He plays a brother and sister.
4: Okay.
5: It was sort of that Eddie Murphy where, you know, Sandler
1: he plays multiple people, including his own sister.
5: Yes.
1: That sounds good.
5: Grown Ups 2, fifth worst.
1: Okay, fifth worst. Wow, okay. Well, let me tell you this. There's another movie that I think is going to be similarly polarizing, and I am very anticipatorily excited. And I'm not even sure that's a word, but I also have some concerns, and we'll get into that. And I think this will be relevant for all of us. Plus, it involves somebody that we haven't talked about in a while. We'll get to that next.
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12: Across the country right now, at this very moment, there are probably arguments taking place about who's doing more of the housework, the homework, the shuttling of kids from this activity to that. It's true. By and large, women do more of this than men. But doesn't have to be that way. And if you and your spouse can level that playing field, it's going to make both of you and your kids happier. Psychologist Yelena Kecmanovic says this might be how you get there. As hard as it might be at first, try to think of your partner like a teammate, not an adversary. Learn how to do some of the chores your partner does to get a better understanding of how much effort something takes. And finally, take the time to acknowledge what the other person is doing. And every now and then, even express your appreciation. That'll go a long way. I'm Dr. Sanjay Gupta, helping you live a better life.
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Riding the wind since 1937.

1978 from their debut album. That's Van Halen. And Jamie's crying on this rock and roll Friday morning. Here's Head East from Flat as a Pancake. There's never been any reason. 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

0: this morning in the 30s and 40s. We expect a quick warming trend through the day, 60s midday, and sunshine in about 75 here in the Tri-Cities this afternoon. So beautiful Friday finish. Meanwhile, for the weekend, we're jumping into the 80s, 84 on Saturday, 88 on Sunday. From Storm Team Low Weather, I'm meteorologist Jeremy Eisenhoff.
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There's Tom Petty and the Heartbreakers from Damn the Torpedoes. Don't do me like that. 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

0: That's classic rock and roll from Ram Jam. It's Black Betty with a Pam Pam Param as we rock and roll our way towards the 11 o'clock hour on your Friday. Don't it feel good to be a part of something special like a Friday, which leads right into a wonderful weekend, and we've got one coming. In fact, we've got your block party weekend coming up this weekend. Like always, you're going to enjoy great big epic chunks of your favorite rock and roll artist all weekend long. And then, of course, we will wrap up the weekend with Alice's Attic Sunday at 4, Flashback Sunday from 6 to 10, and the House of Hair. 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
11: If you are the parent of an infant, it can be really hard to find baby foods that are truly healthy for your child. According to a new study out of UNC Chapel Hill, almost three-quarters of baby foods are ultra-processed and may contain additives that are linked to potential health problems later in life. The study's lead author said what shocked her was that the top ingredient in 71% of these baby foods wasn't a fruit or vegetable. It was one or more additives that babies' guts are not fully developed enough to be able to handle. Eating the right food at this stage of life is so important because this is when children begin developing dietary preferences for the rest of their lives. So take the extra time to look at the ingredient labels on the foods you are buying. You're going to want short lists and also ingredients that you recognize. I'm Dr. Sanjay Gupta, helping you live a better life.

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0: This morning in the 30s and 40s, we expect a quick warming trend through the day, 60s midday, and sunshine in about 75 here in the Tri-Cities this afternoon, so a beautiful Friday finish. Meanwhile, for the weekend, we're jumping into the 80s, 84 on Saturday, 88 on Sunday. From Storm Team Low Weather, I'm meteorologist Jeremy Eisenhoff.
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There's the Charlie Daniels Band warning us the South's going to do it again as we rock and roll our way into the 11 o'clock hour on your Friday morning. 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

0: 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But there's one on the way. The Black Jacket Symphony returns Thursday, September 24th at the ETSU Martin Center for the Arts doing Def Leppard's Hysteria. 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
4: A better life with Dr. Sanjay Gupta.
5: For years, scientists have been studying the association between depression and dementia. As you might expect, the relationship is complicated. But there's this new study out of the UK which found it's not just broad strokes. There are six symptoms of depression that are especially correlated with dementia risk years later. Number one, losing confidence in yourself. Two, not being able to face up to your problems. Three, not feeling warmth or affection from other people. Four, feeling nervous and anxious all the time. Five, not being satisfied with the way tasks are carried out. And finally, six, difficulty concentrating. What we could be seeing here is the impact of people becoming less social, or that certain changes in the brain lead to both depression and dementia. But dementia takes longer to manifest. If you notice these symptoms, talk to your doctor about it. I'm Dr. Sanjay Gupta, helping you live a better life.
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22: This morning in the 30s and 40s, we expect a quick warming trend through the day, 60s midday, and sunshine in about 75 here in the Tri-Cities this afternoon, so a beautiful Friday finish. Meanwhile, for the weekend, we're jumping into the 80s, 84 on Saturday, 88 on Sunday. From Storm Team Low Weather, I'm meteorologist Jeremy Eisenhoff.
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That's Bob Seger and the Silver Bullet Band from Live Bullet and Turn the Page on your Friday morning with Bud. We head towards the noontime hour. Your classic rock lunch on the way. One final chance this week for you to win a $25 gift card from the Purple Cow. In the meantime, here's Red Ryder featuring Tom Cochran, who celebrated his birthday yesterday. It's Lunatic Fringe at WQUT.

0: at you too. 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Hey, don't miss Bike Fest. 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Now, this is a benefit ride and show at 2157 West Elk Avenue in Elizabethton. 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
2: Hey, it's Jerry George, and here's what's going on this weekend. 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
15: You know, it's interesting. For such a long time, I think people thought about diseases as something that mostly happened later in life. Just in recent years, however, we as a society have really begun to think about preventing certain ailments much, much earlier. Case in point, new study out of Northwestern University School of Medicine found the mid-30s are a major turning point for men's heart health. For women, about a decade later. But for the men, this is the time when you really need to be thinking about your heart health seriously. At a bare minimum, start seeing a primary care doctor once a year just to get your blood pressure and cholesterol checked. You can also look up and then do your best to follow what is known as the American Heart Association's Life's Essential Eight. These are things everyone can do to decrease their risk of heart disease. I'm Dr. Sanjay Gupta, helping you live a better life.

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0: this morning in the 30s and 40s. We expect a quick warming trend through the day, 60s midday, and sunshine in about 75 here in the Tri-Cities this afternoon. So a beautiful Friday finish. Meanwhile, for the weekend, we're jumping into the 80s, 84 on Saturday, 88 on Sunday. From Storm Team Low Weather, I'm meteorologist Jeremy Eisenhoff.
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0: It's Don Henley's Dirty Laundry. 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It rolling into the Classic Rock Lunch, the Friday edition, if you are listening on the J-O-B. Well, we certainly appreciate it. If you're not working today, but you got your ears on, well, we think that's pretty cool, too, because we got a chance for you to win a $25 gift card from the Purple Cow on Stone Drive in Kingsport. That's coming up a little bit later on this hour, so make sure you stick around. In the meantime, we got Boston and ZZ Top and a classic from Uncle Mick Jagger and the Rolling Stones coming up at WQUT.
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0: this morning in the 30s and 40s. We expect a quick warming trend through the day, 60s midday, and sunshine in about 75 here in the Tri-Cities this afternoon. So a beautiful Friday finish. Meanwhile, for the weekend, we're jumping into the 80s, 84 on Saturday, 88 on Sunday. From Storm Team Low Weather, I'm meteorologist Jeremy Eisenhoff.
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0: That's AC/DC and Shoot the Thrill on this Rock and Roll Friday afternoon with Bud, the Classic Rock Lunch. And congratulations to Alan Huffine from Jonesboro. He's caller number 10. And now he's got $25 worth of Purple Cow in Kingsport to look forward to. 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Now, stick around. We've got Aerosmith from Toys in the Attic and Kenny Wayne Shepherd coming up at WQUT.
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10: What are the chances you are listening to this while drinking a nice hot cup of coffee? If so, don't let me stop you. For years, we've been reporting on the health benefits of coffee, and that's not going to stop today. A new study, this one out of Harvard School of Public Health, found that coffee and tea could help lower your risk of developing dementia. People who enjoyed 1 to 3 caffeinated cups a day saw the biggest impact. In addition to the caffeine, coffee contains hundreds of bioactive compounds that can influence inflammation, glucose metabolism, vascular function, and oxidative stress. It's also possible coffee drinkers might be doing other things that keep them healthy. Eating a more balanced diet, getting plenty of exercise, sleep, not smoking, or drinking too much alcohol. And finally, staying socially active. I'm Dr. Sanjay Gupta, helping you live a better life.

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6: And this morning in the 30s and 40s, we expect a quick warming trend through the day, 60s midday, and sunshine in about 75 here in the Tri-Cities this afternoon, so beautiful Friday finish. Meanwhile, for the weekend, we're jumping into the 80s, 84 on Saturday, 88 on Sunday. From Storm Team Low Weather, I'm meteorologist Jeremy Eisenhoff.
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Riding the wind since 1937.

one of those songs that makes you just sit and think, right? What have I done with my life? It's Kansas and Dust in the Wind on your Friday afternoon with Bud. Here's the Marshall Tucker Band. Oh, this is a good one. Take the Highway at Tri-Cities Classic Rock, 101.5 WQUT.

0: Why can't this be love? That's a good question. That's rock and roll from Van Halen on a rock and roll Friday afternoon with Bud as we make our way through the 1 o'clock hour. Got some outstanding rock and roll coming up this hour. Lynyrd Skynyrd, U2, Foreigner, a little something from Stevie Nicks, a little help from Tom Petty. You know the one. That one's coming up. Hey, don't miss all sorts of exciting things going on in our area, and you can find out about each and every one of them by going to the Freedom Hall in Johnson City events page at WQUT. 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
2: Hey, it's Jerry George, and here's what's going on this weekend. 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Get more information on the Freedom Hall in Johnson City events page at WQUT.com.
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12: If you're someone who isn't super active, just thinking about the amount of exercise you're supposed to get every week can feel daunting. 75 minutes of vigorous exercise, 150 minutes of moderate intensity exercise. It's a lot. But I have some good news for you in the form of a recent study out of Norway. Researchers found that for most sedentary people, getting just 5 more minutes of meaningful movement a day had a statistically significant impact on their expected lifespan. So did reducing the amount of time they sat every day by just 30 minutes. That's not to say that this bare minimum is what you should aspire to, but I think it's a good reminder that doing something is always better than doing nothing. The point is, just get started. Work just a little bit more movement into your daily routine, and don't even think of it as exercise. I'm Dr. Sanjay Gupta, helping you live a better life.
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0: This morning in the 30s and 40s, we expect a quick warming trend through the day, 60s midday, and sunshine in about 75 here in the Tri-Cities this afternoon, so beautiful Friday finish. Meanwhile, for the weekend, we're jumping into the 80s, 84 on Saturday, 88 on Sunday. From Storm Team Low Weather, I'm meteorologist Jeremy Eisenhoff.
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From the Joshua Tree, an outstanding album. Lots of good stuff on that. You Too, I Still Haven't Found What I'm Looking For. Straight into one from the Four album, another great record. Here's Foreigner with Urgent at WQUT.

0: That's Def Leppard from Pyromania. And it's too late for love. 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We make our way towards the 2 o'clock hour where you and I together will fix to get rolling downhill like we do. Some Ozzy Osbourne is on the way. We've got Steve Earle standing by and the Charlie Daniels Band. Going to strike up another tune, so stick around at Tri-Cities Classic Rock, 101.5 WQUT.
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10: A better life with Dr. Sanjay Gupta.
11: For years, scientists have been studying the association between depression and dementia. As you might expect, the relationship is complicated. But there's this new study out of the UK which found it's not just broad strokes. There are six symptoms of depression that are especially correlated with dementia risk years later. Number one, losing confidence in yourself. Two, not being able to face up to your problems. Three, not feeling warmth or affection from other people. Four, feeling nervous and anxious all the time. Five, not being satisfied with the way tasks are carried out. And finally, six, difficulty concentrating. What we could be seeing here is the impact of people becoming less social, or that certain changes in the brain lead to both depression and dementia. But dementia takes longer to manifest. If you notice these symptoms, talk to your doctor about it. I'm Dr. Sanjay Gupta, helping you live a better life.
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0: This morning in the 30s and 40s, we expect a quick warming trend through the day, 60s midday, and sunshine in about 75 here in the Tri-Cities this afternoon, so a beautiful Friday finish. Meanwhile, for the weekend, we're jumping into the 80s, 84 on Saturday, 88 on Sunday. From Storm Team Low Weather, I'm meteorologist Jeremy Eisenhoff.
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And Steve Earle with Copperhead Road. Sounds so good on the radio, as does this one from the Charlie Daniels Band. 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

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Well, there was one thing I was sure proud to see. 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

the last thing I wanted was to get in a fight in Jackson, Mississippi on a Saturday night, especially when there was three of them and only one of me. 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

0: was almost to Arkansas. 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
2: Hey, it's Jerry George, and here's what's going on this weekend. 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
9: Across the country right now, at this very moment, there are probably arguments taking place about who's doing more of the housework, the homework, the shuttling of kids from this activity to that. It's true. By and large, women do more of this than men. But doesn't have to be that way. And if you and your spouse can level that playing field, it's going to make both of you and your kids happier. Psychologist Yelena Ketchmanovich says this might be how you get there. As hard as it might be at first, try to think of your partner like a teammate, not an adversary. Learn how to do some of the chores your partner does to get a better understanding of how much effort something takes. And finally, take the time to acknowledge what the other person is doing, and every now and then, even express your appreciation. That'll go a long way. I'm Dr. Sanjay Gupta, helping you live a better life.
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0: This morning in the 30s and 40s, we expect a quick warming trend through the day, 60s midday, and sunshine in about 75 here in the Tri-Cities this afternoon, so a beautiful Friday finish. Meanwhile, for the weekend, we're jumping into the 80s, 84 on Saturday, 88 on Sunday. From Storm Team Low Weather, I'm meteorologist Jeremy Eisenhoff.
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It's Bud on your Friday afternoon. And if you think I'm done rocking and rolling, well, you've got another thing coming. Here's Judas Priest.

0: That's Heart with Magic Man at Tri-Cities Classic Rock 101.5 WQUT. It's Bud. Time for me to get up and get on down the road. Buzz will be coming along after 3 o'clock this afternoon. Your 4 o'clock deep cut, your 5 o'clock traffic jam, your next chance to get qualified in the Pick Your Prize Grand Prize Drawing Selection. 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
12: If you're someone who isn't super active, just thinking about the amount of exercise you're supposed to get every week can feel daunting. 75 minutes of vigorous exercise, 150 minutes of moderate intensity exercise. It's a lot. But I have some good news for you in the form of a recent study out of Norway. Researchers found that for most sedentary people, getting just 5 more minutes of meaningful movement a day had a statistically significant impact on their expected lifespan. So did reducing the amount of time they sat every day by just 30 minutes. That's not to say that this bare minimum is what you should aspire to, but I think it's a good reminder that doing something is always better than doing nothing. The point is, just get started. Work just a little bit more movement into your daily routine, and don't even think of it as exercise. I'm Dr. Sanjay Gupta, helping you live a better life.
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0: this morning in the 30s and 40s. We expect a quick warming trend through the day, 60s midday, and sunshine in about 75 here in the Tri-Cities this afternoon, so a beautiful Friday finish. Meanwhile, for the weekend, we're jumping into the 80s, 84 on Saturday, 88 on Sunday. From Storm Team Low Weather, I'm meteorologist Jeremy Eisenzoff.
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That is Pink Floyd, Learning to Fly. And yes, it's Friday. Bring on the weekend. Back-to-back Classic Rock is on the air right here on QUT.

0: 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Kansas, Carry On My Wayward Son. Yes, it's Buzz. And bring on the weekend. We've got a block party weekend on tap here on QUT. And we've got the Friday edition of the 4 o'clock Deep Cut. On the way, we are going to dig into the archives. We're going to pull out a gem. We're going to dust it off and we're going to throw it on the air right here on QUT. We've got the traffic jam on the way as well as we wrap up your workday and get you home on a Friday. And you might have heard, too, Journey is going to be in the area in Knoxville, Tennessee on Saturday, May the 30th. It's going to be a big Saturday night show at the Thompson Bowling Arena at Food City Center. We've got your free tickets here at QUT. Now, I do know that some folks have won those tickets already that we gave away earlier. I guess maybe a couple of months ago. The tickets should be arriving here shortly, so have some patience. We'll definitely hook you up. And we've got some more tickets to give away beginning this coming Monday. When you hear Journey's Don't Stop Believin' on QUT between 10 a.m. and 5 p.m., just be caller 10. And you're going to win tickets to go see Journey in concert in Knoxville again beginning this Monday. And right now, let's go ahead and do it. Grab your phones. It's free gas time here on QUT. 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
14: A better life with Dr. Sanjay Gupta.
15: You know, it's interesting. For such a long time, I think people thought about diseases as something that mostly happened later in life. Just in recent years, however, we as a society have really begun to think about preventing certain ailments much, much earlier. Case in point, new study out of Northwestern University School of Medicine found the mid-30s are a major turning point for men's heart health. For women, about a decade later. But for the men, this is the time when you really need to be thinking about your heart health seriously. At a bare minimum, start seeing a primary care doctor once a year just to get your blood pressure and cholesterol checked. You can also look up and then do your best to follow what is known as the American Heart Association's Life's Essential Eight. These are things everyone can do to decrease their risk of heart disease. I'm Dr. Sanjay Gupta, helping you live a better life.
16: 70s with mostly sunny conditions, upper 40s tonight, and we're warming up over the weekend. 84 on Saturday, 88 on Sunday. Rain chances look limited overall. Looks like just a few scattered showers and storms on Sunday afternoon, Sunday evening. Meanwhile, the heat is on next week as we approach near 90 on Monday and Tuesday. From Storm Team Love Weather, I'm meteorologist Jeremy Eisenhoff.
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0: Check one, check two, check one. Hello, hello. Yes, yes, there we go. We're all good. Check one, check two. Let's go. QUT, your caller one, try again. QUT, caller two, try again. QUT, your caller three, try again. QUT, caller four, try again. QUT, your caller five, try again. QUT, caller six, try again. Hey, your number seven, try again. QUT, your caller eight, try again. QUT, your caller number, your number nine, try again. QUT, hello.
18: Hello.
0: Hey, who's this?
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0: Mary, where are you?
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0: There you go, your caller number 10.
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0: Mary, you are a winner.
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18: That's awesome.
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0: 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Yes, it's buzzing. Got the deep cut on the way today. Going to dig into the archives. We've got the traffic jam on the way as well. Going to wrap up your workday and get you home with a big set of back-to-back classic rock right here on QUT. And tomorrow morning, don't miss the Honor Flight Breakfast Silent Auction and Car Show. Yes, it is on tomorrow morning from 7:30 a.m. to 12 noon at the Jonesboro Senior Center. Breakfast starts at 7:30. The silent auction begins at 8 a.m. And the car show is on from 8 a.m. to 12 noon. All the proceeds will benefit Honor Flight. They do some great work. We've got all the details. We've actually got the flyer on the events page. 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
6: What are the chances you are listening to this while drinking a nice hot cup of coffee? If so, don't let me stop you. For years, we've been reporting on the health benefits of coffee, and that's not going to stop today. A new study, this one out of Harvard School of Public Health, found that coffee and tea could help lower your risk of developing dementia. People who enjoyed 1 to 3 caffeinated cups a day saw the biggest impact. In addition to the caffeine, coffee contains hundreds of bioactive compounds that can influence inflammation, glucose metabolism, vascular function, and oxidative stress. It's also possible coffee drinkers might be doing other things that keep them healthy. Eating a more balanced diet, getting plenty of exercise, sleep, not smoking, or drinking too much alcohol. And finally, staying socially active. I'm Dr. Sanjay Gupta, helping you live a better life.
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0: 101.5 WQUT, the Tri-Cities Classic Rock. Pat Benatar, Heartbreaker. Yes, it's buzzing. We've got a block party weekend on tap here on QUT. Get ready. Misty Reed will kick things off tomorrow morning. Jerry George will be on the air as well. The Captain John Patrick on the air. And we've got Shane Saturday night. Then on Sunday, we've got Alice's Attic with Alice Cooper on the air Sunday at 4 p.m. Flashback at 6 p.m. And the House of Hair hits the air at 10 o'clock. It's all right here on the weekend. 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
6: A better life with Dr. Sanjay Gupta.
7: For years, scientists have been studying the association between depression and dementia. As you might expect, the relationship is complicated. But there's this new study out of the UK which found it's not just broad strokes. There are six symptoms of depression that are especially correlated with dementia risk years later. Number one, losing confidence in yourself. Two, not being able to face up to your problems. Three, not feeling warmth or affection from other people. Four, feeling nervous and anxious all the time. Five, not being satisfied with the way tasks are carried out. And finally, six, difficulty concentrating. What we could be seeing here is the impact of people becoming less social, or that certain changes in the brain lead to both depression and dementia. But dementia takes longer to manifest. If you notice these symptoms, talk to your doctor about it. I'm Dr. Sanjay Gupta, helping you live a better life.
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1: 70s with mostly sunny conditions, upper 40s tonight, and we're warming up over the weekend, 84 on Saturday, 88 on Sunday. Rain chances look limited overall. Looks like just a few scattered showers and storms on Sunday afternoon, Sunday evening. Meanwhile, the heat is on next week as we approach near 90 on Monday and Tuesday. From Storm Team Love Weather, I'm meteorologist Jeremy Eisenhoff.
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AC/DC, rock and roll ain't noise pollution. And yes, happy Friday, it's Buzz. And it's time for the 4 o'clock deep cut. We do it every Friday at around 4 p.m. We dig into the QUT archives, we pull out a gem, we dust it off, and we throw it on the air. We hope that you like it. And if you don't, well, we'll have to try again on Monday. 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David and Alex will do you right at Specialty Cars in Gray, Tennessee. Again, just look for the flags. I was checking rock news, and today the Stones went to number one with Black and Blue, which could be their worst album. It's when Mick Taylor quit the band, Ronnie Wood joined the band. Only one single from the record, Fool to Cry, which I think is a really great song. But other than that, maybe Memory Motel. There was some news on Dylan and Subterranean Homesick Blues, but I thought, you know what? Let's go ahead and rock out on a Friday. Canadian rockers, The Kings, one of my favorite songs. The Beat Goes On and Switching to Glide. Today's deep cut right here on QUT.

0: 101.5 WQUT, the Tri-Cities Classic Rock. Tom Petty and the Heartbreakers, You Got Lucky. And yes, it's Buzz right now. Let's do it again. Grab your phones, ladies and gentlemen. 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
15: A better life with Dr. Sanjay Gupta.
16: For years, scientists have been studying the association between depression and dementia. As you might expect, the relationship is complicated. But there's this new study out of the UK which found it's not just broad strokes. There are six symptoms of depression that are especially correlated with dementia risk years later. Number one, losing confidence in yourself. Two, not being able to face up to your problems. Three, not feeling warmth or affection from other people. Four, feeling nervous and anxious all the time. Five, not being satisfied with the way tasks are carried out. And finally, six, difficulty concentrating. What we could be seeing here is the impact of people becoming less social, or that certain changes in the brain lead to both depression and dementia. But dementia takes longer to manifest. If you notice these symptoms, talk to your doctor about it. I'm Dr. Sanjay Gupta, helping you live a better life.
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17: Mid-70s with mostly sunny conditions, upper 40s tonight, and we're warming up over the weekend, 84 on Saturday, 88 on Sunday. Rain chances look limited overall. Looks like just a few scattered showers and storms on Sunday afternoon, Sunday evening. Meanwhile, the heat is on next week as we approach near 90 on Monday and Tuesday. From Storm Team Low Weather, I'm meteorologist Jeremy Eisenhoff.
0: 1-2, 1-2, here we go. QUT, your caller 1, try again. Hey, your caller 2, try again. 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
18: Hello, how's it going?
0: Hey, it's good. Who's this?
18: This is John Frazier.
0: You say John?
18: Yes, sir.
0: John, where are you calling from, bud?
18: I'm calling from Johnson City, Tennessee, God's country.
0: There you go. There you go. Happy Friday. You got the kids there, too, right?
18: Yes, sir. What's that?
0: Do I hear the kids in the background?
18: Yeah, that's my little girl. She's following me around.
0: Well, that's awesome.
18: For me.
0: That's awesome, buddy. That's awesome. Well, you are caller 10. You're a winner. You've won two $25 gift cards from Quick Stop Marathon Markets here in the Tri-Cities. And now, John, you are qualified for Pick Your Prize 2026. You could win a $10,000 package from one of our sponsors. John, it's a good day, isn't it?
18: It's a great Friday, let me tell you.
0: Give me a QUT Rocks, my friend.
18: QUT is the one and only. Rocks all day long. Thank you, WQUT.
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0: Hey, it's Buzz, and I've got some special guests in the studio right now. Big event on the way, the second annual Rally on the River. All right, we've got Eric Davis in the studio right now. Eric, correct?
1: Yes, sir. You can call me Wraith.
0: Wraith. And I saw you at Black Wolf, I guess, what, about a month and a half ago, maybe? Two months?
1: Yes.
0: That was a chili cook-off.
1: Yes.
0: How'd that event turn out?
1: Right. It went well.
0: Yeah.
1: It actually did go well. We made pretty good amount of money for the cause.
0: Okay, great. And so now we've got a new event, or I should say maybe two events that we're going to talk about today. Who else do we have in the studio here today?
2: My name is Capone. I'm the national president and also the local president for Sauna Watch here in the Tri-Cities area.
0: Excellent, Capone. Thank you for coming in.
3: And Warlock.
0: Warlock is here.
3: And Salty.
0: And Salty is here. Salty, you're on the flyer, too, for the Rally on the River.
3: Yes,
0: so where are we, guys? We got the Rally on the River happening on Friday and Saturday, which is June the 19th and 20th, from 10 a.m. to 9 p.m. It's at the Chilhawee Town Park, of course, in Virginia. What are we doing that day? I mean, tons of stuff going on, right? We've got vendors and everything else?
3: Yes, sir. We have a live DJ. We've got food vendors, craft vendors. We got bounce houses for kids. We have a car show, a bike show, biker games. Right now, we're just looking for sponsors. To anybody that would like to sponsor us for monetary donations, just reach out to my phone number, which is on the flyer.
0: Okay. Okay, and we've got that on the website, on the events page at WQUT.com. Do you still need any kind of vendors for the event?
3: We could use a few more vendors.
0: Okay.
3: It wouldn't be bad. We're doing, like I said, craft vendors and food vendors. So
0: I know this is the second annual. Last year, I heard that it was really successful, that the event went off well, right?
3: Yes, sir.
0: Okay. So year two, we're hoping for bigger and better things.
3: That's right.
0: Any live music going on?
3: On Saturday, there's going to be a band, Carson Peters. I'm pretty sure it's like a bluegrass rock kind of thing.
0: Okay, cool, cool. So we've got a bike show, we've got food and craft vendors, we've got inflatables out there, biker games, car show, all that good stuff. And now, are you raising money for a charitable cause that day?
2: So what we're doing right now is the Silent Watch Law Enforcement Motorcycle Club. We're nationwide. What we do is basically for mental health, especially when it comes to the 22-a-day, for law enforcement, first responders, and also veterans. So we've across the United States, we're trying to raise as much money as we can as far as trying to support that mission.
0: Sure.
2: We do have a secondary mission here in the local area. We do also support the children. Children advocacy, anything that has to do with make sure that the children are taken care of as well. As far as our main mission in the Silent Watch, we've also, with that mental illness or mental situation with everybody and just trying to raise that money, we also we teamed up with the Operation RJS. And our Operation RJS basically gives you free mental counseling via phone.
0: Yeah.
2: So we have a total of, right now we have a total of 7 counselors across the United States. We have peer-to-peer, and that is all free to any first responder and veteran, especially when it comes to crisis, mental crisis, and 22 a day and trying to reduce that.
0: And so the Rally on the River is hosted officially by the Silent Watch MC.
2: Yes.
0: And so you guys are raising money then to support our first responders, the vets. We've got the 22-a-day issue, et cetera. And that will allow them to get the counseling that they need when they are feeling, when they're in a bad place and really
2: need
0: some help.
2: When it comes down to, we're more of a force multiplier for all the advocacy that we have across the United States. I do believe in always raising that money, but that's why we teamed up with Operation RJS, because Operation RJS is actually giving you a resource that we can use in helping the vets, first responders, and law enforcement.
0: Great cause for sure. And so that's happening on June the 19th and June the 20th, a Friday and Saturday Rally on the River. Now, you've got something else happening called The Ride. Is that right?
2: So we have The Ride, and we teamed up with two other law enforcement motorcycle clubs here in the area, Swarm Few and also Intrepid Few. And they reached out, and we were talking, and they're going to be doing a ride for the Children's Advocacy Center here in Sullivan County. And that's going to be on Saturday, June 27th. And that's going to start at the Sullivan County offices, the old Bluntville school. They're at 155 School Avenue in Bluntville, Tennessee.
0: Well, what we'll do, we've already got the flyer up for the Rally on the River. So that is posted right now at WQUT.com. We'll get the ride up here ASAP. And so that way folks can go there, check out the flyer, And if they want to donate or get involved or just ride, they are free to do so. Guys, I really appreciate y'all coming by. Thank you so much for the work that you're doing in the community, man. Thank you for having us.
2: We really appreciate it.
0: You got
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9: Hey, it's Jerry George, and here's what's going on this weekend. 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
16: A Better Life with Dr. Sanjay Gupta.
17: For years, scientists have been studying the association between depression and dementia. As you might expect, the relationship is complicated. But there's this new study out of the UK which found it's not just broad strokes. There are six symptoms of depression that are especially correlated with dementia risk years later. Number one, losing confidence in yourself. Two, not being able to face up to your problems. Three, not feeling warmth or affection from other people. Four, feeling nervous and anxious all the time. Five, not being satisfied with the way tasks are carried out. And finally, six, difficulty concentrating. What we could be seeing here is the impact of people becoming less social, or that certain changes in the brain lead to both depression and dementia. But dementia takes longer to manifest. If you notice these symptoms, talk to your doctor about it. I'm Dr. Sanjay Gupta, helping you live a better life.
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0: 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And we are ready to hit the road on a Friday. Bring it on. The Traffic Jam, a big set of back-to-back classic rock as we wrap up your workday and get you home. And the Traffic Jam powered by Kia of Johnson City. We want to see you in a Kia. And we're going to hit the road next. Hang on.
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11: A Better Life with Dr. Sanjay Gupta.
12: If you are the parent of an infant, it can be really hard to find baby foods that are truly healthy for your child. According to a new study out of UNC Chapel Hill, almost three-quarters of baby foods are ultra-processed and may contain additives that are linked to potential health problems later in life. The study's lead author said what shocked her was that the top ingredient in 71% of these baby foods wasn't a fruit or vegetable, it was one or more additives that babies' guts are not fully developed enough to be able to handle. Eating the right food at this stage of life is so important because this is when children begin developing dietary preferences for the rest of their lives. So take the extra time to look at the ingredient labels on the foods you are buying. You're going to want short lists and also ingredients that you recognize. I'm Dr. Sanjay Gupta, helping you live a better life.
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0: mid-70s with mostly sunny conditions, upper 40s tonight, and we're warming up over the weekend, 84 on Saturday, 88 on Sunday. Rain chances look limited overall. Looks like just a few scattered showers and storms on Sunday afternoon, Sunday evening. Meanwhile, the heat is on next week as we approach near 90 on Monday and Tuesday. From Storm Team Low Weather, I'm meteorologist Jeremy Eisenhoff.
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2: Rumors spreading around in that Texas town. 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You know what I'm talking about. 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

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That is Pink Floyd and Time from the Dark Side of the Moon. And yes, it's Buzz, the traffic jam on the air, the Friday edition as we wrap up your Friday workday, get you into the weekend here on QUT. And the traffic jam powered by Kia of Johnson City. We want to see you in a Kia.

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0: 101.5 WQUT, the Tri-Cities Classic Rock. Aerosmith, Love in an Elevator, wrapping up the traffic jam on a Friday. And the traffic jam powered by Kia of Johnson City. We want to see it in a Kia. And we'll do it again on Monday. A big set of back-to-back classic rock as we wrap up your workday and get you home right here on QUT.
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2: Hey, it's Jerry George, and here's what's going on this weekend. 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Get more information on the Freedom Hall in Johnson City events page at WQUT.com. 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
12: Across the country right now, at this very moment, there are probably arguments taking place about who's doing more of the housework, the homework, the shuttling of kids from this activity to that. It's true. By and large, women do more of this than men. But doesn't have to be that way. And if you and your spouse can level that playing field, it's going to make both of you and your kids happier. Psychologist Yelena Kecmanovic says, this might be how you get there. As hard as it might be at first, try to think of your partner like a teammate, not an adversary. Learn how to do some of the chores your partner does to get a better understanding of how much effort something takes. And finally, take the time to acknowledge what the other person is doing. And every now and then, even express your appreciation. That'll go a long way. I'm Dr. Sanjay Gupta, helping you live a better life.
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16: 70s with mostly sunny conditions, upper 40s tonight, and we're warming up over the weekend. 84 on Saturday, 88 on Sunday. Rain chances look limited overall. Looks like just a few scattered showers and storms on Sunday afternoon, Sunday evening. Meanwhile, the heat is on next week as we approach near 90 on Monday and Tuesday. From Storm Team Love Weather, I'm meteorologist Jeremy Eisenhoff.
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0: 101.5 WQUT. The Tri-Cities Classic Rock. The Stones and Miss You. Yes, it's Buzz, and we've got some great sweet deals on sale right now. Mulligan's Irish Pub in downtown Johnson City went on sale last week. 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
14: 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I'm Dr. Sanjay Gupta, helping you live a better life.
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0: 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It's time for the Big Orange and More Sports Report here on QUT. We do it every Friday with Jacob Townsend from AM 640, the Sports Monster. Jacob, what's up, buddy?
1: What's going on, Buzz?
0: Oh, I should go ahead and hit our sponsor as well.
1: Yeah.
0: Of course, the Sports Report powered by Steve Huff Plumbing, Heating, and Air. So, yes, man, it's Friday. Bring on the weekend. You know, the Lady Volunteers, I think, are playing right now.
1: Right about now, yeah, 5:30 start time there against the Norse of Northern Kentucky. That's who they're playing against there in their first round of the regional. And Indiana and Virginia are the other two teams there in the regional. So they got to make it through there without losing two games. That's sort of it's a double elimination. And so if they do that, they'll get to host again next weekend.
0: So it looks like I thought maybe I read that the Volunteers are number two in their particular tournament and ranked number seven in the country. Is that right?
1: Yeah, they're a two seed. They've changed up the seeding process. They do it more like the basketball tournament now, where they sort of put four teams as the ones, four teams as twos, and they're one of the twos. They're the number seven overall, which will give them a chance to host next week. They have to win this week, obviously, first, but if they do win this week, they'll get to host the first two weekends there in Knoxville. And then if they make their way through that, they would head to Oklahoma City for the World Series in a few weeks.
0: There you go. The NFL schedule came out. What do we got going on there?
1: First time ever the season will open up on a Wednesday. They're changing that up. Usually it's a Thursday night. They're going to do it on a Wednesday
0: really?
1: This year. The rematch of the Super Bowl, Patriots-Seahawks in Seattle. And the reason why they're doing that is because they're doing a new Thursday night opener that week in Australia on Netflix, which will be the Rams and the 49ers playing in Melbourne. And so to make that work, they had to move that game to Thursday, but they didn't want to put the Super Bowl champion there, so they moved that game up a night to Wednesday. So as they try to spread out more of these games internationally, they're trying to fit some different games, different spots. And so the Super Bowl champion, rather than opening up on a Thursday night, will open up on a Wednesday. And then so that's the Patriots-Seahawks. So that would be a lot of conversation with Mike Vrabel going into that first game with all the attention on him. But they'll have that game. Cowboys-Giants is in prime time Sunday night that week one. And then Monday night's the Broncos and the Chiefs. And I guess they're putting a lot of stock in the fact that they hope that Mahomes is back.
0: Yeah,
1: for week one, because they're going to put that in a prime time Monday night game that first week.
0: Well, same for the QB from Denver.
1: Bo Nix, yeah. I think they like the chances of him back more than Mahomes. I think they're both going to be back, personally, but I think there's a better chance that Bo is back than Mahomes. But yeah, they're putting their lock in there that they think that they will both be back, because I don't think they want that game to be two backup quarterbacks in that first Monday night of the season.
0: That would be disappointing. What about the NBA playoffs? Let's check in there.
1: Two series done. We got the Thunder obviously moving on. They swept the Lakers. We had the Knicks sweep the 76ers over last weekend. And now tonight, I guess I should say, it will be a game six of the Cavaliers Pistons in Cleveland. If Cleveland wins, they move on to the Eastern Conference Finals. And then the Spurs and the Timberwolves as well. Their game six is in Minneapolis. San Antonio needs a win to move on to the Western Conference Finals as well. So we could be done with the second round tonight if the road team in San Antonio wins or the home team in Cleveland wins. If not, they'll have game sevens on Sunday in those two series.
0: There you go. Jacob Townsend from AM 640, the Sports Monster. We appreciate you, buddy. Have a great weekend.
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14: The risk of stroke goes up for all of us as we age, but for women, the risk really amplifies after menopause. In fact, one in five women in the United States between the ages of 55 and 75 will have a stroke. But according to a new study carried out by researchers in California, adhering to the Mediterranean diet can significantly lower that risk. One expert said, "We continue to see study after study showing that a predominantly plant-based diet improves all sorts of different outcomes. Now, with this diet in particular, you've seen it lower the risk of certain types of cancer, diabetes, depression, dementia, even gum disease." Now, as a reminder, the Mediterranean diet prioritizes eating vegetables, fruits, beans, olive oil, nuts and fish, and limiting meat and dairy. I'm Dr. Sanjay Gupta, helping you live a better life.
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16: Mid-70s with mostly sunny conditions, upper 40s tonight, and we're warming up over the weekend. 84 on Saturday, 88 on Sunday. Rain chances look limited overall. Looks like just a few scattered showers and storms on Sunday afternoon, Sunday evening. Meanwhile, the heat is on next week as we approach near 90 on Monday and Tuesday. From Storm Team Love Weather, I'm meteorologist Jeremy Eisenhoff.
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0: 101.5 WQUT, the Tri-Cities Classic Rock. Ozzy, flying high again on a Friday. Yes, it's Buzz. Bring on the weekend. Journey is in Knoxville on Saturday, May the 30th. It's going to be a good one. It's the Final Frontier Tour, which means it's over. And we've got some more tickets here at QUT this Monday, starting this Monday, when you hear Don't Stop Believin' by Journey. Between 10 a.m. and 5 p.m., be caller 10 and win two tickets to the show from QUT.
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6: A better life with Dr. Sanjay Gupta.
7: The risk of stroke goes up for all of us as we age. But for women, the risk really amplifies after menopause. In fact, one in five women in the United States between the ages of 55 and 75 will have a stroke. But according to a new study carried out by researchers in California, adhering to the Mediterranean diet can significantly lower that risk. One expert said, "We continue to see study after study showing that a predominantly plant-based diet improves all sorts of different outcomes. Now, with this diet in particular, you've seen it lower the risk of certain types of cancer, diabetes, depression, dementia, even gum disease. Now, as a reminder, the Mediterranean diet prioritizes eating vegetables, fruits, beans, olive oil, nuts and fish, and limiting meat and dairy." I'm Dr. Sanjay Gupta, helping you live a better life.
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12: Mid-70s with mostly sunny conditions, upper 40s tonight, and we're warming up over the weekend, 84 on Saturday, 88 on Sunday. Rain chances look limited overall. Looks like just a few scattered showers and storms on Sunday afternoon, Sunday evening. Meanwhile, the heat is on next week as we approach near 90 on Monday and Tuesday. From Storm Team Low Weather, I'm meteorologist Jeremy Eisenhoff.
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0: 101.5 WQUT, the Tri-Cities Classic Rock Jukebox Hero. That's Foreigner. Yes, it's Buzz, and tomorrow morning, don't miss the Honor Flight Breakfast, Silent Auction, and Car Show. It's happening from 7:30 a.m. to 12 noon at the Jonesboro Senior Center. I love what they do at Honor Flight. 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They can go see all the monuments. It's so cool. Breakfast begins tomorrow morning at 7:30. The silent auction begins at 8 a.m. And the car show begins at 8 a.m. and goes till 12 noon tomorrow. All the proceeds will benefit Honor Flight. It's a great deal. More details, we've got it for you on the events page on the website. 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
2: Hey, it's Jerry George, and here's what's going on this weekend. 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
13: If you are the parent of an infant, it can be really hard to find baby foods that are truly healthy for your child. According to a new study out of UNC Chapel Hill, almost three-quarters of baby foods are ultra-processed and may contain additives that are linked to potential health problems later in life. The study's lead author said what shocked her was that the top ingredient in 71% of these baby foods wasn't a fruit or vegetable. It was one or more additives that babies' guts are not fully developed enough to be able to handle. Eating the right food at this stage of life is so important because this is when children begin developing dietary preferences for the rest of their lives. So take the extra time to look at the ingredient labels on the foods you are buying. You're going to want short lists and also ingredients that you recognize. I'm Dr. Sanjay Gupta, helping you live a better life.
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0: 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Stevie Ray Vaughan, Look at Little Sister. 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Steve Gorman rocks in next. 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
4: A better life with Dr. Sanjay Gupta.
5: If you're someone who isn't super active, just thinking about the amount of exercise you're supposed to get every week can feel daunting. 75 minutes of vigorous exercise, 150 minutes of moderate intensity exercise. It's a lot. But I have some good news for you in the form of a recent study out of Norway. Researchers found that for most sedentary people, getting just 5 more minutes of meaningful movement a day had a statistically significant impact on their expected lifespan. So did reducing the amount of time they sat every day by just 30 minutes. That's not to say that this bare minimum is what you should aspire to, but I think it's a good reminder that doing something is always better than doing nothing. The point is, just get started. Work just a little bit more movement into your daily routine, and don't even think of it as exercise. I'm Dr. Sanjay Gupta, helping you live a better life.
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6: 70s with mostly sunny conditions, upper 40s tonight, and we're warming up over the weekend. 84 on Saturday, 88 on Sunday. Rain chances look limited overall. Looks like just a few scattered showers and storms on Sunday afternoon, Sunday evening. Meanwhile, the heat is on next week as we approach near 90 on Monday and Tuesday. From Storm Team Love Weather, I'm meteorologist Jeremy Eisenhoff.
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8: The best part of the day begins now. It's time to get your rock on with Steve Gorman and April Rose. It's Steve Gorman Rocks. Welcome to the show.
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0: Rat with Round and Round, kicking off a Friday night of Steve Corbin Rocks. We have done it yet again. We have delivered you to the weekend. You are welcome.
1: Can you do that every Friday? Friday.
0: I can. You have to remind me.
1: Okay. It's amazing. Thank you. It's lifting my spirits.
0: I do what I can. If you want, I'm happy to do a Monday as well on Mondays.
1: It's not the same, Steve.
0: Yeah, it really doesn't. Wednesday, nah, you're right. It's just a Friday thing.
1: Okay, good. We'll stick to Friday.
0: We'll keep it simple. Here's the cars.
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0: Hey, you. Yeah, you with the radio on. Your neighbor's called. Crank up the music. They can't hear Steve Gorman Rocks.
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0: Petty, Running Down a Dream on Steve Gorman Rocks. That's from the Full Moon Fever album from 1989. We like to think of our job as pretty simple. We get you to the weekend. Monday night, we start five nights in a row, and lo and behold, here we are. We have delivered you to another weekend. It is mid-May. I hear myself say what I'm about to say, and I go, Steve, come on. You got to do better than that. But I can't help it. This year is flying by. I remember so clearly starting the year, the first show of 2026, and saying, oh my gosh, we're in the second quarter of the 21st century. And now we're 5.5 months into that second quarter. I mean, I don't feel good or bad about it. I just feel kind of surprised by it. But, you know, as long as we got good music, like Tom Petty, like The Cars, like Rat going on, I'm going to be okay with it. I'm really not freaking out about how quickly time is passing as a general rule in my personal life. I've kind of accepted that. Like, and I look at my life, I'm 60, but my kids are 25 and 23. And I'm like, okay, they're going quick. That's flying. I remember being 25 and 23 like it was yesterday. And of course, they still look at me like I'm old as hell. So, I mean, some of it still makes sense, I guess.
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15: 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We're giving out Steve's number so you can do just that. 844-446-7626. 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

0: Metallica with Nothing Else Matters on Steve Gorman Rocks. The band Skid Row in 1989, they were on top of the world. Bon Jovi took them out to open their tour. They had a great frontman. They were all over MTV. It was good to be in Skid Row. This is 18 in Life.
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0: Skid Row, 18 in Life on Steve Gorman Rocks. A lot of 18-year-olds are celebrating their prom this time of year. But there's a park district executive director in Illinois who's in a lot of trouble because her daughter's prom, well, the kids wanted a photo shoot in the public park. And the park director said, sure, you can use it. And not only that, I'm going to okay a helicopter to land in the park where children are playing so we can get good photos for it. They hired a helicopter to swoop in out of nowhere for a prom photo op. I mean, come on. There's kids in the park playing basketball. They ran the helicopter above. They landed in the grass. Nobody was hurt, but you don't bring a helicopter to a public park for a prom photo shoot. Good gracious. Just think a little bit before you do these things. You don't want your kid to look back at the prom and be, oh yeah, that's the time my mom got arrested. Nuts. Here's Pink Floyd.
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0: It's time for Questionable Wisdom on Steve Gorman Rocks. 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
2: All right.
1: Now, Sally got remarried about 25 years ago, and her son is jealous of her stepdaughters.
2: Oh, boy.
1: Yes. Now, Sally's kid and stepkids, they're all full grown. They're in their 40s. Yesterday, her son called her really upset, like crazy upset, because she's been spending more time with her stepdaughters than him. Now, Sally told her son that she's been hanging out with the stepkids more because they're going through a hard time and they need more support. But her son got really angry when he heard this excuse, he called it, and he actually hung up on her. Steve, what do you think she should do?
2: Oh boy, short of getting into a time machine and going back and working through some of these kinks with your son in his 40s who still needs his mama, underneath his anger, there is some sort of sadness or some loneliness or some fear. So I do think she needs to face-to-face, not on the phone, try to get together with him and just simply say, if this is true, hey, I'm here for you. What can I do? Please help me understand how I can better help you. Let him say everything he wants to say without getting too triggered yourself. Detachment is the key to working through situations with the people you're the most close to. You've got to let them say what they really want to say and not take it so personally.
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25: If you're someone who isn't super active, just thinking about the amount of exercise you're supposed to get every week can feel daunting. 75 minutes of vigorous exercise, 150 minutes of moderate intensity exercise. It's a lot. But I have some good news for you in the form of a recent study out of Norway. Researchers found that for most sedentary people, getting just 5 more minutes of meaningful movement a day had a statistically significant impact on their expected lifespan. So did reducing the amount of time they sat every day by just 30 minutes. That's not to say that this bare minimum is what you should aspire to, but I think it's a good reminder that doing something is always better than doing nothing. The point is, just get started. Work just a little bit more movement into your daily routine, and don't even think of it as exercise. I'm Dr. Sanjay Gupta, helping you live a better life.
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1: Has anyone seen Steve? We're back on air in 10 seconds. 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

0: Led Zeppelin with the Immigrant Song on Steve Gorman Rocks from Led Zeppelin 3. Led Zeppelin 3 came out in 1970. The first two albums both in 1969. Think about that. From January of 69 into the fall of 1970, the band released three albums, 1, 2, and 3, all of which are absolute bangers. It was 1971 that they released Led Zeppelin 4, arguably the greatest album in classic rock history. Led Zeppelin could have retired. They were a Hall of Famer. They were all-time greats in 3 years. Four albums in 3 years, and you know every single song on all four of those records. They took a couple years off, came back with Houses of the Holy, came back with Physical Graffiti, with Presence. All of Led Zeppelin's recordings happened between 68 and 79. In such a short time, they left us all so much greatness.
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